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1: Thomas Tuchel hopes England fans keep the faith after a frustrating goalless draw with Ghana dampened the feel-good factor from their World Cup opener. Having kicked off Group L with a thrilling 4-2 victory against Croatia, England returned to earth with a bump just 6 days later as their second group game ended in a draw for the fourth straight tournament. Nico O'Reilly's late header off the crossbar and an uncharacteristically poor Harry Kane follow-up were as close as England came to breaking the deadlock in a goalless draw in Massachusetts. Now, the largest maternity review in the history of the NHS is due to be published today. Families at the heart of a review into maternity failings at Nottingham's hospitals have told of their devastation over the deaths of their children and their continued fight for justice. Natalie Needham was mistakenly sent post-mortem pictures of her baby Cooper after he died in July 2019 at just a day old. She wants those responsible to be held accountable.
2: I think the accountability side of it, we just want them to acknowledge what they've done. It's okay for those at the top to say sorry. It's okay for the chief executive to say sorry, but it's not his fault.
1: A red heat health alert is in place today with temperatures set to break records in parts of the UK. The British Heart Foundation's warning that the extreme heat can be particularly dangerous for people with heart conditions. Regina Giblin is their spokesperson. She shares some of the first signs to look out for.
3: You'll be sweating quite a lot. You would feel like your heart is racing. You also may get some confusion, which means there's not enough oxygen getting to your brain, and you'd feel really faint. These are the main signs that you're in trouble.
1: And reigning F1 world champ Lando Norris has visited a new waxwork of himself at Madame Tussauds in London. It's been unveiled ahead of the upcoming British Grand Prix at Silverstone.
4: I have a lot of fans and supporters that don't get to see me at races or get to travel and do those kind of things, so at least they'll be able to come and see me here. But I hope they love it. I'm sure they're going to love it.
1: That's the latest from Radio News Hub. I'm John Collins.
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1: Wednesday's dry with plenty of sunshine across the country. Very warm in the north, very hot and humid elsewhere. Temperatures are continuing to creep up with a high of 35 degrees Celsius.
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1: Hundreds of schools have been harshly closed as the UK braces itself for the hottest June day on record. More than 300 schools across England and Wales have shut as temperatures are forecast to rise above 35 degrees Celsius. A rare warning for extreme heat is in place for parts of the country. Speaking at a climate conference in London, UN Secretary General Antonio Guterres says the planet is getting warmer.
2: We have just lived through the 11 hottest years ever recorded. And today, this city and far beyond are experiencing the hottest day of the year with higher temperatures to come. London isn't just calling, it's cooking.
1: Ghana held England to a goalless draw in both sides' second group game at the World Cup. Nico O'Reilly hit the woodwork for the Three Lions with a header before Harry Kane blazed his follow-up effort over the bar as Thomas Tuchel's side couldn't break down the Ghanaian stubborn defence. These fans at the game in Boston were disappointed with the result, but still optimistic about the rest of the tournament.
3: Yeah, it was disappointing to come away with a draw, but I mean, should have taken our chances and we'd have won it. It's a great experience coming to the stadium, but it is disappointing to draw to Ghana.
4: Still coming home, though. It's still coming home.
3: Best players in the world. Harry Kane is the best player in the world right now.
1: The biggest maternity review in the history of the NHS will be published later today. It's looked at failings in maternity care at hospitals in Nottingham. Bereaved families have given evidence about the deaths of their children, amongst them Natalie Needham, whose baby son Cooper died at the age of just a day back in 2019.
5: It's heartbreaking to come home and tell four children that their brother's dead and he's never coming back. It's one of the worst things I think I'll ever have to tell my kids.
1: And the actress Sally Lindsay and the new BBC Director General Matt Britton will be amongst those given honours by the Prince of Wales at Windsor Castle today. That's the latest from Radio News Hub. I'm John Collins.
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1: Wednesday's dry with plenty of sunshine across the country. Very warm in the north, very hot and humid elsewhere. Temperatures are continuing to creep up with a high of 35 degrees Celsius.
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freeway in the hot, hot sun. Suddenly red blue lights flash us from behind. Loud voice booming, please step out onto the line. Ballot bridge works for comfort, Cena just hides her eyes. Policeman taps the shades and sells a Chevy 69. How bizarre. How bizarre, how bizarre. Destination unknown as we're pulling for some gas. Officially placed a poster reveals a smile from the pack. Elephants and acrobats, lion, snakes, monkey. Village speaks righteous, Sister Cena says funky. How bizarre.

around and stuck around. TV news and cameras, there's choppers in the sky. Marines, police, reporters ask where, far and why. Billy yells, we're out of here, seeing us is right on. Making moves and starting grooves before they knew we were gone. Jumped into the Chevy, headed for big lights. Wanna know the rest, hey, by the rights. How bizarre. How bizarre.

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1: We're bracing for some more scorching temperatures across England and Wales today, with temperatures potentially reaching the high 30s and even the 40s. Officials are warning a combination of extreme heat and humidity could have an impact on public health infrastructure and power and water supplies. The UK Health Security Agency has issued a red heat health alert for extreme heat. Regina Giblin is from the British Heart Foundation.
2: There's a few things you can do. I would say the first thing is not to go out during the highest temperature of the day, which is usually between 11 and 3 p.m. If you do need to go out, always wear a sunscreen, always have a hat on, and always carry some water with you as well.
1: The charity's warning the heat can be dangerous for people with heart conditions. The largest maternity review in the history of the NHS is due to be published today. Families at the heart of a review into maternity failings at Nottingham hospitals have told of their devastation over the deaths of their children and their continued fight for justice. Natalie Needham was mistakenly sent post-mortem pictures of her baby Cooper after he died in July 2019 at just a day old. She wants those responsible to be held accountable.
3: I think the accountability side of it, we just want them to acknowledge what they've done. It's okay for those at the top to say sorry. It's okay for the chief executive to say sorry, but it's not his fault.
1: The outgoing Prime Minister faces questions for the first time since announcing his resignation today. It'll be his first public appearance since the emotional statement on Monday, and he's likely to face questions over what his government can achieve in his final weeks in office. And Thomas Tuchel hopes England fans can keep the faith after a frustrating goalless draw with Ghana dampened the feel-good factor from their World Cup opener. Having kicked off Group L with a thrilling 4-2 victory over Croatia, England returned to earth with a bump 6 days later as their second group game ended in a draw for the fourth straight tournament. Nico O'Reilly's late effort off the crossbar and an uncharacteristically poor Harry Kane follow-up was as close as England came to breaking the deadlock in a 0-0 draw in Massachusetts. From Radio News Hub, I'm Frankie Hersine.
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5: 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Swim operates over 30 dedicated children's swimming centres across the UK, with Drawsden now being added to that list. In other news, a 28-year-old man from Oldham has been jailed for 38 weeks after driving the wrong way on the M60 during a police pursuit. Amar Abid admitted dangerous driving after failing to stop for officers and driving into oncoming traffic on the M60. He has also been banned from driving for 2 years, fined £154, and must take an extended driving test. Police say his actions could have had life-changing consequences and praised officers for bringing the incident to a safe end. And finally, in sport, Salford Harriers Joshua Birmingham claimed overall victory on his Tour debut, winning all four races across the weekend. Defending women's champion Chloe Elliott also completed a clean sweep, retaining her Tour title with victories in every event. The annual four-day running competition attracted top athletes from clubs across the region and far beyond. Entries reopen again this week ahead of next year's event, so keep an eye on socials for further information. For a full list of fixtures and more news stories, visit our website, tamesideradio.com.
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6: Well, today another hot baking day for Tameside and Glossop. 30 Celsius is the expected high, and there is an amber warning of extreme heat for today and tomorrow as well. The pollen count very high. The sun will set tonight at 20 to 10. It's going to be down as low as 17 overnight, And then tomorrow, more of the same, really. 31 Celsius, peak of the week, temperature-wise. Sunny with a gentle breeze. And still hot on Friday, but with the risk of the odd thundery shower in amongst the sunshine.
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It is Ginny and Keep Warm on Tameside Radio, and we also played Olivia Dean, So Easy to Fall in Love. And Billy Ocean was suddenly a star after releasing Caribbean Queen, No More Love on the Run. And he got together with Mutz Lange, the guy who was with Shania Twain for a while, for his next single, a song called Lover Boy. He followed that with Suddenly, a power ballad. So his run of hits came to an end a short time later, but it was the height of his powers, really, in 1984. And seeing him live in a few weeks' time at the Peace Hall in Halifax with Mrs. C, even though he's not been in the top 40 for a good few years, he's still amazing live. This is today's 7:10-ish snooze song. I used to

0: Billy Ocean and Suddenly. I always think of that walrus in the speedboat on the advert. Tameside Radio, 103.6 FM, 7:15. Good morning from Alex. I hope you're good. And on the way, seeing going to play some classic Rosala from the early 90s. It's the best part of the day now in terms of the temperature for me. I can't cope with it when it gets as hot as it is at the moment. I'm not built for 30 degrees, that's for sure. So thank goodness it's an exception and not the rule. Although they say today all June records could be smashed in terms of the hottest ever temperature recorded. And we'll look at the front pages coming up soon as well.
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Good morning, it's Tameside Radio. It's Rosala, and everybody's free. I'm Alex Cann, I hope you're okay. You can WhatsApp the show, 07787 350 452, and just opening up the WhatsApp now. So, yes, get in touch. Morning to Sheila. Another hot one yesterday. She says 48 Celsius at the moment. Oh, my goodness, 48. I mean, that is just nuts, isn't it? And the front pages of the papers rounded up. We will do that right after Cheryl Lynn. Gotta be real.

Cheryl Lynn and Got To Be Real. The Guardian today says schools, rail and hospitals suffer as the heat engulfs the UK, and Starmer meets Burnham in a frosty handover chat. It's Prime Minister's questions today, so get the popcorn in for that. And none of your business, says Farage of his £5 million gift. Killer heat warnings, say Metro, after horrors in furnace-like France. The UK roasts again after 29,000 lightning strikes in a single night. The price Ed Miliband may pay to become Burnham's Chancellor. The Eye says he's ready to approve a gas field in the North Sea. I bet it's through gritted teeth if he does. And Britain is set to break a 50-year heat record today, according to the weather people. We're gonna have to do it the hard way once again, says the Mirror. This is the football. Don't worry about a thing, because every little thing is gonna be all right, is the Sun's headline. Gonna puns, anyone? And the Great British Bake Off in the Star today, illustrated by five ladies on the beach. And it's the Boston Stranglers. England must wait for their final group game against Panama to find out their World Cup fate after plucky Ghana squeezed the life out of Thomas Tuchel's side in Boston. Described in the Mail as Tuchel's toothless troops.

0: Taylor and I Knew It, I Knew You from Toy Story 5. This is Tameside Radio. The advice from National Rail is to only travel today on the train if absolutely essential. Once again, a few gloss-up cancellations. It's a reduced service. The 8:52 to Piccadilly is cancelled, so it might be every third train. Once again, today is not running, I think. From Staley Bridge, looks like a fairly normal service. Slight delay on the 7:33 into Piccadilly. And on the roads at the moment, accident on the M62 between Simister Island and Heywood. That's travelling eastbound. One lane is closed. It's busy, but it is moving past the scene between 18 and 19. Any other travel, let me know. And we'll do some classic ABBA and the birthdays after the headlines.
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5: From Radio News Hub, I'm Frankie Hairsign. We're bracing for some more scorching temperatures across England and Wales, with temperatures potentially reaching the high 30s and even 40s. Darren Jones, a key ally of Keir Starmer, has ruled himself out of a potential leadership challenge, paving the way for Andy Burnham to become Prime Minister. The biggest maternity review in the history of the NHS will be published later today. It's looked at failings in maternity care at hospitals in Nottingham. And actress Sally Lindsay and new BBC Director General Matt Britton will be among 67 people given honours by the Prince of Wales at Windsor Castle today.
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6: The FTSE 100 edged lower on Tuesday amid fresh US tech falls and soft UK economic data, adding to the muted mood. It finished down 9 points at 10,428. The Bank of England should maintain interest rates at their current level until there is more certainty regarding the economic outlook. That's according to rate setter Alan Taylor, a member of the bank's Monetary Policy Committee. He's called for an extended hold in the face of potential economic risks, but added the bank should look at possible cuts if the conflict in the Middle East calms and energy prices sink. The boss of Royal Mail owner International Distribution Services has landed a bumper pay and bonus package. Despite plunging profits, chief executive Martin Seidenberg was paid £6.9 million in salary bonuses and long-term incentive awards for the year to March 31st. And civil servants in the Foreign Office have voted overwhelmingly in favour of industrial action in a dispute over restructuring.
1: Stronger together.
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I'm going to be playing songs from Gary Moore, Bruce Springsteen, Foreigner, Pat Benatar, Genesis, Guns N' Roses, AC/DC and Led Zeppelin, and many more besides. So join me, Alan Ovington, for The Rock Zone, Wednesday night at 7, here on Tameside Radio.

0: It's Robbie Williams and Bon Jovi. We Made It Look Easy here on Tameside Radio. Right, birthdays begin today with Arthur Brown, who is 84 today. The crazy world of Arthur Brown. This was a 60s number one.
1: I am the god of hellfire, and I bring you fire.
0: Always think of Timothy Dalton in that Simon Pegg film. Fire.

So that's our only musical birthday today, The Crazy World of Arthur Brown, who's 84 today. Do you remember when he appeared on Top of the Pops? Actually, no, there is one more. I've just spotted one more in the list. Lionel Messi, the footballer, is 39. Solange, the sister of Beyonce, is 40. And also, we've got Stuart Broad, the cricket commentator, who is 40. But an absolute legend is celebrating his birthday today. Mick Fleetwood, of Fleetwood Mac fame. Do you remember when he famously hosted the Brits with Samantha Fox? That was great. I mean, it was so bad, it was awesome. So Mick Fleetwood is 79 today. I've got the new Ellie Goulding after this as well. It's Tameside Radio.

0: So that is a new song from Ellie Goulding. It's called Black Prada Dress. And it's Alex Can here. Hope you're okay. You can WhatsApp us 07787 350 452. Always love to get your messages. We'll do the retro countdown coming up at 10 o'clock this morning. What have I got for you today? Oh, it's a good one today. It's quite an old year. Well, it's oldish. I'm not going to tell you the decade, but I'll just tell you there's some great songs in there. And there's a real sort of emotional number one today, actually. So anyway, find out what those are. We'll do 10 songs from 1 year, starting at 10 o'clock this morning. And in the meantime, Northwest Rail travel warning as extreme heat arrives. Passengers are being advised to only travel if essential today and tomorrow. All lines are open, but train operators are running amended timetables, including on the Glossop line. So the 8.52 to Piccadilly is cancelled. But there is a 8.22, that one is running, the 7.52 just leaving now.
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2: Morning to Chris, who says, any chance of sneaking in Dominic the Donkey on your last show on Friday? I mean, during a heatwave, it might sound a bit mad to play a Christmas song, but I'm not averse. See what we can do. We'll see if we can get him out of his stables. News at 8 following Pet Shop Boys, and this one from Anne-Marie.

good survey that was out yesterday. Things that are falling out of fashion that we don't do anymore. I've written about it for my column this week in the Tameside Reporter and Gloucester Chronicle. And we'll talk about the top 10 in that survey coming up. First up here is the Pet Shop Boys. Tameside Radio, this is Savida A. That's the way life is. News is coming up.

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1: The UK is bracing for more record-breaking temperatures today, potentially hitting the 40s in some parts of England and Wales. Officials are warning a combination of extreme heat and humidity could have an impact on public health, infrastructure and power and water supplies. A red weather warning is also in force across some parts of the UK.
2: It's important to protect the vulnerable who are affected by extreme heat, so children, older people, but also people with heart conditions, because the heat can affect them in a way, because if they've got high blood pressure, they take blood pressure tablets, the blood pressure is already lower.
1: That's Regina Giblin from the British Heart Foundation. The charity's warning that people with heart conditions may be especially vulnerable today. Darren Jones, a key ally of Sir Keir Starmer, has ruled himself out of a potential leadership challenge, paving the way for Andy Burnham to become the Prime Minister. Meanwhile, Sir Keir Starmer is back in Parliament for the first time since announcing his resignation on Monday. He's expected to face questions on what his government can achieve for the rest of his tenure. The largest maternity review in the history of the NHS is due to be published today. Families at the heart of a review into maternity failings at Nottingham hospitals have told of their devastation over the deaths of their children and their continued fight for justice. Actress Sally Lindsay and new BBC Director General Matt Britton will be among 67 people given honours by the Prince of Wales at Windsor Castle today. Lindsay, who's best known for Rover's Return landlady Shelley Unwin on Coronation Street, was made an MBE in the King's New Year's honours for her services to drama. And Scotland are back in World Cup action tonight as they take on Brazil, looking to get out of the group stage for the first time in their history. The Tartan Army have been enjoying themselves in Miami.
3: So we literally landed 45 minutes ago. We dropped our cases in some Cuban restaurant round the corner for $50. And we had to get right to the party because it's kicking off already.
1: Meanwhile, Thomas Tuchel hopes England fans can keep the faith after a frustrating goalless draw with Ghana, dampen the feel-good factor from their World Cup opener. That's the latest from Radio News Hub. I'm Frankie Hersine.
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6: Rebecca Adlington has opened her Drawsden branch of Swim, a facility bespokely made for babies and children's swimming lessons. 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Swim operates over 30 dedicated children's swimming centres across the UK, with Drawsden now being added to that list. In other news, a 28-year-old man from Oldham has been jailed for 38 weeks after driving the wrong way on the M60 during a police pursuit. Amar Abid admitted dangerous driving after failing to stop for officers and driving into oncoming traffic on the M60. He has also been banned from driving for 2 years, fined £154, and must take an extended driving test. Police say his actions could have had life-changing consequences and praised officers for bringing the incident to a safe end. And finally, in sport, Salford Harriers Joshua Birmingham claimed overall victory on his Tour debut, winning all four races across the weekend. Defending women's champion Chloe Elliott also completed a clean sweep, retaining her Tour title with victories in every event. The annual four-day running competition attracted top athletes from clubs across the region and far beyond. Entries reopen again this week ahead of next year's event, so keep an eye on socials for further information. For a full list of fixtures and more news stories, visit our website tamesideradio.com.
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7: Another baking hot day today for Tameside and Glossop, with temperatures peaking at 30 Celsius. There are amber heat health alerts for today and tomorrow as well, so look out for that. And only travel by train if absolutely essential. Down overnight to 17, and again 31 cracking the flags tomorrow. Sunshine all day with a gentle breeze. There could be some storms on Friday. A mixed bag of sunshine and showers for Saturday. Temperatures edging down. By Sunday, we should see a high of a more respectable 22 degrees C. If you're not a fan of the inferno conditions.
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0: 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It's Alex Cann here. Hope you're good. So, yes, an extreme heat warning today and tomorrow. And train travel is only advised if essential. And also the Tour 2026 rounded up on our website. Salford Harriers Joshua Birmingham producing a dominant display, racing to victory in all four races. That's pretty impressive, isn't it? A winner across all four. And some sad news, which we brought you yesterday on our social media and website. A person has sadly died in a house fire in Mosley. A spokesperson for Greater Manchester Fire and Rescue Service has confirmed at around 7:25 on Monday night, five fire engines from across Greater Manchester were called to the house fire on Foxwood Drive. And there is a statement on the Tameside Reporter social media. It has been confirmed that it was a long-standing Tameside Reporter photographer, Ray Liddy, who sadly lost his life. So all of us here at Not Really Here Media want to extend our heartfelt sympathies to all of Ray's family and loved ones as well. Really, really sad news that. And you can get loads more local news, of course, in the Tameside Reporter and Glossop Chronicle, which are out, and you can buy those tomorrow. 8:14.
1: I never take anything for granted. Only a fool maybe takes things for granted. Just because it's here today, it could be gone tomorrow. And that's one thing that you'll never in your life ever have to worry about me. If I'll ever change towards you, because baby, I love you. Girl, I love you just the way you are.

0: It's Barry White. Just the Way You Are. It's the Rock Zone at 7 tonight on Tameside Radio. And at 9, it's the 80s rerun. So Cameron Kennedy does 80s on a Saturday night. We let you hear that again on a Wednesday night. So tune in 9 till 11. There's a posh new fan in the studio, which is quite noisy, but I'm going to switch it on and put my face in it for a few seconds, I think, coming up. Playing some summer songs this morning, because it is so warm and balmy out there. Going to play a summer triple play, actually, before we do the headlines and the sport. Lower your expectations for the sport. Goodness me. I didn't watch it, but apparently it wasn't a very exciting game. I know, so quite a few of my friends who were watching it were WhatsApping me all through the game, saying how boring it was.
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Chris Rea and On the Beach on Tameside Radio. I won't mind being on the beach. My mum and dad went to Brid yesterday and had fish and chips at Brid's North Bay. I love Bridlington. I used to work there. We had studios that overlooked the harbour in Brid, which is fantastic. A sea view. You could hear seagulls whilst you're on the radio. Right, anyway, we'll get the headlines soon. And Bananarama coming up with Cruel Summer. After we play this Scorchio song. It's Billy Idol and Hot in the City. I've reviewed Toy Story 5 and my six favourite films of the year so far for this week's film column.

This week on The Rock Zone, it's a full 2 hours of classic rock and album tracks. I'm going to be playing songs from Gary Moore, Bruce Springsteen, Foreigner, Pat Benatar, Genesis, Guns N' Roses, AC/DC and Led Zeppelin, and many more besides. So join me, Alan Ovington, for The Rock Zone, Wednesday night at 7, here on Tameside Radio.

0: Bananarama and Cruel Summer. 8:32. The summer soundtrack, Tameside Radio on Alexa. 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
0: Just don't get sand in your phone. Can't be responsible for that. And M62 between Huddersfield and Rishworth Moor. There have been some delays this morning. Looks like those are clearing, though, which is good news. We have got, though, an accident that's still causing queues between Simister Island and Haywood. That is eastbound 18 to 19. And apart from that, no other major snarl-ups, really. It's a little bit busy round and about. Pretty busy in Dinting Vale this morning. And also, Mottram Moor looks quite slow, and Staley Ridge looks really busy passing the Tesco lights, where the temporary lights and roadworks are. And Park Parade is the usual queuing situation there. Anything else? 0330 123 0181 is the number. Three Lions are going to have to do it the hard way. Sports on the way.
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5: From Radio News Hub, I'm Frankie Hessine. The UK is bracing for more record-breaking temperatures today, with a rare red heat weather warning coming into force. Temperatures could hit the 40s in some parts. The Home Office are pledging to put domestic abuse specialists across every police force in England and Wales by the end of the decade. Darren Jones has ruled himself out of a potential leadership challenge, paving the way for Andy Burnham to become Prime Minister. And Scotland are back in World Cup action tonight as they take on Brazil, looking to get out of the group stage for the first time in their history.
1: Tameside Radio Sports Update. England were held to a frustrating goalless draw in their World Cup encounter against Ghana last night, but Thomas Tuchel's telling us to not panic just yet. Ghana put up a strong defensive performance, with Nico O'Reilly coming the closest in the second half. Meanwhile, attention turns to Scotland tonight as they face Brazil in Miami, and Tartan Army need at least a draw in order to reach the knockout stage of the tournament. In other football news, Gary O'Neill's been appointed Ipswich Town's new head coach, succeeding Kieran McKenna at Portman Road. And in cricket, England head coach Brendan McCullum insists there's been no breakdown in his relationship with returning captain Ben Stokes. Stokes and fast bowler Gus Atkinson resumed training with their teammates at Trent Bridge yesterday, ending a two-week exile that saw them miss the series-levelling defeat against New Zealand at the Oval. McCullum says things are good.
6: I had a great catch-up with him this morning. We spent a good hour and a bit talking, and he was outstanding, actually. He's definitely, to my assessment, looks fantastic. He looks ready to go. He's enthusiastic about the week, and from our point of view, it's nice to have the band back together.
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2: Shakira and Wyclef and Hips Don't Lie. And we also played Phil Collins and Philip Bailey as well. This is Tameside Radio. It is 16 minutes to 9. It's Alex Cann on The Breakfast Show for Wednesday morning, middle of the week, 24th of June today. We'll talk about those things we don't do anymore, according to a new survey. Right after The Loving Spoonful, that's on the way. And this one from Gaga.

Loving Spoonful, Summer in the City. Also, Lady Gaga, The Dead Dance on Tameside. We'll do the front pages on the way at about 9:10. Big summer song from Jazzy Jeff. Four Tops and Chic, all on the way after 9. The doorbell is apparently falling out of favour. The doorbell. A third of Generation Z text or call when they arrive at somebody's door. And nearly a quarter of millennial types do the same. So ringing the doorbell gives you doorbell doom, apparently. So these are the top things that are falling out of fashion. Buying physical loyalty cards or paper stamps. Avoiding calling a business to book or order. People would much rather do it online. Watching live TV at scheduled times instead of streaming. Messaging for an RSVP instead of a phone call, apparently, is becoming common. So picking up the phone is falling out of fashion. Writing thank you notes, reading magazines, buying DVDs or CDs. But here are the top three things which are falling out of vogue with younger generations. No longer using a landline. Avoiding calls from unknown numbers. I never answer my phone to an unknown number, like ever. And never using a checkbook. A couple of years ago, I went for a curry, actually, and it was a place that only took cash or check, and my mate Kevin actually paid by check, just because he could. This is new. It's by Alex Warren.

0: It's his latest catchy song. It's Alex Warren and Passenger. It's good, that, isn't it? It's Tameside Radio, 103.6 FM. It's Alex Cann on the radio until 11 this morning. We've got the Retro Countdown coming up in a little while. And Two Calls, Toothless Troops Fail to Conquer Gutsy Ghana. Lions Tames, that's the male's take on pages 2 and 3. Three lions are held to a frustrating draw, report the Express today. And while the Sun has come up with a rather dubious pun around the subject, don't worry about a thing, because every little thing is gonna be all right, say the Sun. So, yeah, supporters in Boston included David Beckham and Jeremy Clarkson, and they were left with their heads in their hands after a rather frustrating draw. So England next up against Panama late on Saturday.
1: Alex Cann in the morning with Home Estate Agents. There's no agent like her.

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1: A number of train services have been axed and schools are closed with record-breaking temperatures expected today. A red warning is now in place across central parts of England and the south of Wales. And officials say that public health and infrastructure could be affected. The British Heart Foundation warns that the extreme heat can be particularly dangerous for people with heart conditions. Regina Giblin is their spokesperson. She shares some of the signs to look out for.
2: You'll be sweating quite a lot. You would feel like your heart is racing. You also may get some confusion, which means there's not enough oxygen getting to your brain, and you'd feel really faint. These are the main signs that you're in trouble.
1: Andy Burnham's path to number 10 could be even clearer, with Darren Jones ruling himself out of a leadership challenge. Meanwhile, the outgoing Prime Minister faces questions for the first time since announcing his resignation today. It will be his first public appearance since the emotional statement on Monday, and he's likely to face questions over what his government can achieve in his final weeks in office. The largest maternity review in the history of the NHS is due to be published today. Families at the heart of a review into maternity failings at Nottingham hospitals have told of their devastation over the deaths of their children and their continued fight for justice. Around 2,500 families have contributed to the review, expected to expose failings at entry level when it comes to maternity care. The Home Office are pledging to put domestic abuse specialists across every police force in England and Wales by the end of the decade. It's after an expansion of the current scheme, bringing the total number of control rooms with specialists to 17. They'll be able to give advice to people on the ground, review cases, and listen in to live calls. And England boss Thomas Tuchel has told fans to not lose belief after a disappointing goalless draw with Ghana last night. The side struggled to break down Ghana's defence, but it's all about Scotland today, who face Brazil in Miami tonight. It's safe to say the Tartan Army are having a great time.
3: Hot, sweaty, different, amazing, absolutely friendly. We're so happy to be here, so happy.
1: A draw would see them qualify for the knockout stages for the first time in their history. From Radio News Hub, I'm Frankie Hersine.
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5: Champion Rebecca Adlington has opened her Drawsden branch of Swim, a facility bespokely made for babies and children's swimming lessons. 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Swim operates over 30 dedicated children's swimming centres across the UK, with Drawsden now being added to that list. In other news, a 28-year-old man from Oldham has been jailed for 38 weeks after driving the wrong way on the M60 during a police pursuit. Amar Abid admitted dangerous driving after failing to stop for officers and driving into oncoming traffic on the M60. He has also been banned from driving for 2 years, fined £154, and must take an extended driving test. Police say his actions could have had life-changing consequences and praised officers for bringing the incident to a safe end. And finally, in sport, Salford Harriers Joshua Birmingham claimed overall victory on his Tour debut, winning all four races across the weekend. Defending women's champion Chloe Elliott also completed a clean sweep, retaining her Tour title with victories in every event. The annual four-day running competition attracted top athletes from clubs across the region and far beyond. Entries reopen again this week ahead of next year's event, so keep an eye on socials for further information. For a full list of fixtures and more news stories, visit our website tamesideradio.com.
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6: And today is set to be a really hot day with an amber heat health alert. 30 Celsius is the top temperature today. Do check in with vulnerable neighbours. Make sure your immediate street is okay. Be a kind neighbour and make sure you drink lots of water as well. Down to 17 overnight tonight. And then tomorrow is going to be more of the same. 32, in fact, tomorrow. She's just nuts, isn't it? And Friday is going to be 31 with a chance of a thunderstorm in the morning, which might clear the air a bit. And then on Saturday, more sunny weather to start the day, but then some rain in the afternoon mixed in, 28 the high. Sunday cooling off with sunshine and showers, 22 the maximum. The pollen count, perhaps unsurprisingly today, is V high.
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6: Hope you're good this morning. I'm with you till 11. It's Alex Cann on Tameside Radio. Martin on from 11. Will he be getting his legs out today? It's a heatwave. Might be a rare sighting of Martin in shorts later. 3 o'clock this afternoon, Cam is on. Doing your requests. Apparently Cam bought this very nice posh fan that we got in the studio, so eternally grateful. It's a decent one, actually. Shares in fans have just rocketed.

It's Chic and Le Freak, and also Four Tops, Loco in Acapulco. This is Tameside Radio. It is 12 minutes past nine, and we will do the retro countdown from 10. Bit of fun. It's our third last one together, so let's make it a good one. There are 10 really good songs on today, actually, so see if you can work out the year and the number one. And we're going to play Communards and the new song from the Backstreet Boys. That's here very soon. And the Front Pages, including at least one questionable Ghana pun. After this one from Jazzy Jeff. Run!

0: DJ Jazzy Jeff and the Fresh Prince. Summertime on Tameside Radio. It's the Boston Stranglers. England must wait for their final group game against Panama to find out their World Cup fate after plucky Ghana squeezed the life out of Thomas Tuchel's men in Boston. That's according to the Star today. And also the Star handily illustrates the hot weather with five bikini-clad beachgoers. And also today, the Mail say, don't put the economy at the mercy of Red Ed. Growing alarm amongst city leaders over the prospect of a Burnham left-wing net zero zealot as chancellor, as they call it. The word zealot is just so Daily Mail, isn't it? Britain shuts up shop as temperatures soar. That's according to The Telegraph today. And don't worry about a thing, because every little thing is gonna be all right. That's the Sun's draw. They say despite a draw, England are still on course to go through. The Mirror says meltdown, health warnings, schools closing, travel chaos, as the 1976 record is set to fall. And the Benjamin Button effect in the eye today. They say health improves for nearly half of over 65s in a shock new survey.
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It's LaBelle and Lady Marmalade. There's your French lesson for today. That reminds me, I must do my German Duolingo. I was doing that at about 10 past 11 last night when I couldn't sleep because it was so hot. It's Tameside Radio. It is 9:26. The good thing is, now that I wear a Casio rather than a Fitbit, I've no idea how bad my sleep is because I don't monitor it anymore. I think ignorance is bliss in this scenario. It's Alex Cam with you until 11, and this one is from the new Paw Patrol movie, which is coming out this summer. It's called Bottle Up from the Backstreet Boys.

0: Right, messages have come in here. Hi, Alex. Say hello to me and Keith. We're off to do some holiday clothes shopping at Berry Market. Oh, good luck. Get yourself some holiday clobber. Nice one. Thank you very much. And where are you going on holiday? Anywhere nice. Make us jealous. Let me know. Morning to Elaine. Thank you very much, Elaine, for your message. Hope you have a good shopping trip. And, oh, nice message here that says, we're all gutted to hear you leaving, Alex. You're our favourite DJ by far. Well, that's very kind. I didn't even pay to say it. Thank you. From your Now 10 buddy at Northern Collating. So thank you very much to the Northern Collating guys as well. Really appreciate it. Sorry if you can hear some talking in the background. I've got the studio door open to let a bit of air in because honestly it's baking. But we have got a fan, but it's like really, really loud. First world problems. But no, thank you to Northern Collating. You're my favourite collating company by far as well.
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0: Okay, 931 07787 350452 to get in touch with the show for a mention. And I'm waiting to hear where Elaine's going on holiday. I want to know. Roads are looking okay at the moment. There are no problems, to my knowledge, apart from an earlier accident, which is now clear on the M60 near the Stockport Pyramid, Junction 1. That's on the anti-clockwise side. And looking at the maps, it's still a little bit slow. Mottram Moor and also Park Parade. But other than that, no other issues, to my knowledge. But, yeah, you're my eyes and ears. So WhatsApp or call the travel line if you spot anything.
1: 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There's no agent like home.
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5: Celebrity Traitors has beaten the 1% Club, The Chase, and Who Wants to Be a Millionaire to win Best Game Show at the 2026 Trick Awards. The show, which was won by comedian and TV presenter Alan Carr, has wrapped on a second season, which will air later this year and feature Richard E. Grant, Maya Jama, Joe Lycett and James Blunt. Tom Cruise has unveiled a trailer for his next movie. He transforms into a chaotic oil tycoon in upcoming comedy Digger. Wearing a dark red suit, cowboy boots and cowboy hat, the film's tagline, a man, a plan, a meltdown. US TV presenter Savannah Guthrie says she's in agony and has pleaded with anyone with information about her missing mother to come forward. Her mother Nancy disappeared from her home in February, and a ransom note claims the 84-year-old died shortly after her disappearance, but her body has never been found. And US singer-songwriter Alicia Keys has joined Bruce Springsteen in paying tribute to music mogul Clive Davis. The singer said the 94-year-old changed her life forever.
0: Oh, Clive Clyde Davis, legend. By the way, Brenda, sorry. Elaine is off to Llandudno in a hotel for the first time. I think that's how you say it, Llandudno. There's a good radio station there called Bayside Radio as well. That sounds a bit like Tameside. Well, the name does anyway. Have a little flick on the dial, see if you can find it. So, yeah, thank you very much. Enjoy Wales. Nice part of the world, that, Northwest Wales. And more of your messages to read out, plus the Crystals after Odyssey.

the Crystals and Do Ron Ron. It's 20 to 10 on Tameside Radio. Morning, Alex. It's Jill. I think I'm the only person, says Jill, who loves these temperatures. Now, a lot of people do. Gail, my old buddy from Slimming World, who helped me lose 3 stone. One of my highlights in my time here at Tameside Radio was 2022, following Slimming World, and sort of following it quite fervently. And Jane and Gail were so supportive, and they've become friends. Yeah, I'm still in touch with them. I've not actually seen them in ages. But we do WhatsApp and say we're going to have lunch, and it never happens. But one day we will. Anyway, yes, I know Gail absolutely loves these hot temperatures, so you're not the only one, Jill. Anyway, Jill says, is this your last week? I'm afraid it is. She says, I feel like you've been my work buddy for the past 2 years. Yeah, that's so lovely. What a nice thing to say. Jill says, we will certainly miss you. Well, I will miss you too. Thank you very much. Don't make me cry. And this one is on Vogue. And hold on.

Quarter to 10 on Tameside. 15 minutes away from the retro countdown. It's a good one today. So I've got 10 songs all from 1 year. See if you can work out the mystery year when we start that after the 10 o'clock news. And 11 o'clock this morning, Martin's going to be here. We'll do the school time options quiz. In fact, we've got 11 songs I've just seen on the retro countdown. I can't count. See, we've got 11. We'll do the school time options quiz 12:40 today. And 3 this afternoon, Cam is here. If you've got a favourite summer song, let us know. Or maybe you want to play a football song. I think I heard rumours we played Anton Deck's We're on the Ball yesterday. I'm really not sure about the wisdom of that. We also played Fat Les Vindaloo, which isn't my favourite, but fair enough. But if you do have a favourite song, maybe you want to forget about the football. Let's face it, the performance last night was very forgettable. Whatever you fancy, you can jump the queue by WhatsApping us in advance. 07787 350 452. And tonight from 7, it's a classic edition of The Rock Zone with Alan Ovington from 7 till 9. And it's 80s with Cam, shoulder pads ready from 9 till 11 this evening. This one is Mark Cohn. I've got some Benson Boone, favourite of Lewis Connell. This is Tameside Radio. Good morning.

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0: Benson Boone and Mystical Magical on Tameside Radio. It's 7 minutes to ten already. Thanks so much, Chris, for the lovely message. Really, really appreciate it. And I will fire you a little reply when I get a chance in a bit as well. It's Tameside Radio, 07787 350 452 is the number you need. And the reporter and chronicler out tomorrow. The final touch is just being put to the paper now, so you can read my last couple of columns, including my films of the year so far. I've picked out one for each month, January to June. It was tough. But yeah, I've got six, which you might want to check out, and some classic Whitney Houston to play before we get today's retro countdown on.
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2: 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Right, news at 10 is coming up, and today's retro countdown, 07787 350 452. I'll give you some clues, and we'll count down a chart from June on the way. Radio. 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
3: I don't know why I like it.
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2: Amazing. The man's a machine. So you can read more in the Reporter and hear more with Tash coming up at 10. In our local news, this is so emotional. Apparently there might be a thunderstorm on Friday, apparently. It'll clear the air.

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1: A rare weather warning for extreme heat covering parts of England and Wales has come into force for only the second time ever. Temperatures could hit up to 40 degrees Celsius in England over today and tomorrow, potentially coming close to the all-time record. The British Heart Foundation is warning that the heat can be dangerous for people with heart conditions. Regina Giblin is their spokesperson.
2: There's a few things you can do. I would say the first thing is not to go out during the highest temperature of the day, which is usually between 11 and 3 p.m. If you do need to go out, always wear a sunscreen, always have a hat on, and always carry some water with you as well.
1: Darren Jones, a key ally of Keir Starmer, has ruled himself out of a potential leadership challenge, paving the way for Andy Burnham to become Prime Minister. Meanwhile, Keir is back in Parliament for the first time since announcing his resignation on Monday. He's expected to face questions on what his government can achieve for the rest of his tenure. The largest maternity review in the history of the NHS is due to be published today. It's been driven by families looking for answers as to why their babies died or were left with disabilities during labour or shortly after birth. 53-year-old Mel Ibrahim delivered her daughter at around 24 weeks alone. Amaya now has to have constant supervision at 10 years old.
3: When the doors did finally open, when an alarm had been raised, which I had to do myself, I had to raise the alarm, and I'm stood there, no dignity whatsoever, just been to the bathroom, and the door opens and a midwife screamed, "We've got a baby."
1: Domestic abuse specialists will be in 17999 control rooms across England and Wales as part of an expansion to the current scheme at tackling the issue. The government say they want specialists in all control rooms by the end of the decade. And Scotland are back in World Cup action tonight as they take on Brazil, looking to get out of the group stage for the first time in their history. Thousands have descended on Miami for the match. Elsewhere, Thomas Tuchel hopes England fans can keep the faith after a frustrating goalless draw with Ghana dampened the feel-good factor from their World Cup opener. From Radio News Hub, I'm Frankie Hersine.
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6: Olympic champion Rebecca Adlington has opened her Drawsden branch of Swim, a facility bespokely made for babies and children's swimming lessons. The custom-built facility offers spacious changing areas for families, child-height mirrors, hair dryers and showers, a 31-degree heated pool, warm-up area and a relaxing air-conditioned viewing section for parents and guardians. Swim operates over 30 dedicated children's swimming centres across the UK, with Drawsden now being added to that list. In other news, a 28-year-old man from Oldham has been jailed for 38 weeks after driving the wrong way on the M60 during a police pursuit. Amar Abid admitted dangerous driving after failing to stop for officers and driving into oncoming traffic on the M60. He has also been banned from driving for 2 years, fined £154, and must take an extended driving test. Police say his actions could have had life-changing consequences and praised officers for bringing the incident to a safe end. And finally, in sport, Salford Harriers Joshua Birmingham claimed overall victory on his Tour debut, winning all four races across the weekend. Defending women's champion Chloe Elliott also completed a clean sweep, retaining her Tour title with victories in every event. The annual four-day running competition attracted top athletes from clubs across the region and far beyond. Entries reopen again this week ahead of next year's event, so keep an eye on socials for further information. For a full list of fixtures and more news stories, visit our website, tamesideradio.com.
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8: Well, today is set to be a very warm day with sunshine through the day. And we've got top temperatures of around about 30 degrees for Tameside and Glossop. There is a amber heat health alert in force as well, dropping to 17 overnight. So quite uncomfortable again for sleeping. And then tomorrow, more of the same. We've got 32 tomorrow on the Mercury with loads of sunshine all day. And Friday, we'll see a few thunderstorms and highs of about 31. Saturday will be 28 degrees and some showers after a sunny start. Tameside Radio. Right, are you ready for the retro countdown? Let's get this on. 07787 350 452. As soon as you want to guess the year this morning. And we begin with a song a bit lower down the chart, but it's too good not to play. This is at number 30. A big climber from 56 for Odyssey. Use It Up and Wear It Out. Some clues coming up as well. Tameside Radio.

Odyssey. Use it or wear it out. Right. Laura gets the bling today. Laura, you're having a purple patch. Doing well here. Correct year. Faster than anyone else this morning. So hope you're all right. And silver medal goes to Sheila. Also, you can have an extra bonus punnet of strawberries and some cream for getting the right number one as well. So well done to you. And the bronze bling goes especially to Jane, who says, sorry you're leaving Tameside, but good luck in your new venture. Well, thank you, Jane, and it's been a pleasure. And you've got the right year, and unfortunately, you've not got the right number one. But you are very close to the number one, because the song you've mentioned is on the way up towards the top of the charts. In fact, it's at number two. And let me just have a look. Did it ever get to number one? No. It lodged at number two. It didn't get any further. It's amazing. It should have been a number one song, but it wasn't. So what is the year? 07787 350 452. You might need a clue or two to help you out. TVAM was awarded the first ever breakfast TV contract, but it didn't go on air for several years, actually. It was the year of the first UK indie charts, and Cliff Richard officially changed his name by deed poll from Harry Roger Webb. But don't worry, there is no Cliff in the chart, in case you are triggered by such things. I may well have to play some Cliff Friday, but there's no Cliff today. So, 07787 350452. What is the year for all of these songs? Here is a Queen song you hardly ever hear. It's a very good song, this, actually. It's a big climber as well, up to 16. Play the game.

If you'd like to guess the year, I'm all ears. 07787 350 452. Good morning to Robert Croft in Hollingworth. You can have 553 bonus points. You've got the right month and the right year. You can have a bit of gold bling as well. Since it's you, sir, very good. And the retro countdown is into the top 10 in a couple of songs' time. But first, we've got to play this. At number 14, it's Olivia Newton-John and ELO.

Cheers to Eds. He's got the number one and the year. And thanks for your good wishes. Appreciate it, mate. I've enjoyed your company. It's Tameside Radio, and we are almost into the top 10 from the year that ABBA scored the last of their 9 number one singles. It was Super Trooper that was in this year. And also the pre-decimal sixpence coin was withdrawn from circulation. And new on Kids TV. My childhood right there. There weren't that many episodes, they just kept showing the same ones. When you were a kid, you didn't mind that, though. Same with Bagpuss, there weren't many of those made at all. And Mr. Ben. Don't make him like that anymore. Before we get into the best of the top 10, here's Stacey. Come on, it's

0: to answer the question, no, I'm not playing the Only Fools version of the number one. Tameside Radio with Stacey Lattisaw. Oh, the line at Richmond's. You're a little bit late with your guests. A little bit late. So, yeah, guess slightly earlier and you'll get there. It is the Retro Countdown on Tameside Radio. We are into the best of the top ten. I've just got time to tell you the IBA, the Independent Broadcasting Authority, awarded contracts for commercial broadcasting on ITV. So there were sort of all the different companies. They used to introduce people on Bullseye. From Granada, it's Bob and Sue. From Yorkshire, it's Carol and Peter. Yeah, it's quite funny, that. And also, this is the year a new political satire began called Yes Minister. So what was the year? The top 10 begins in just a minute. Well, we can't play the number 10, so I don't have it, but I'll play number 9 from Jermaine Jackson.
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Let's get serious. Jermaine Jackson. Right, the line at Richmond have got it right. And, thank you to Laura for the lovely message. And thanks a bunch for all the gifts as well. I've enjoyed them. It's Tameside Radio, and we continue up the top ten. Hang on, I've clicked the wrong thing here. There we go. Number eight is Liquid Gold with Substitute, which sadly, don't have time to play. Number seven, Splodgeness Abounds with 2 pints of lager and a packet of crisps, please. And at number six, we are going to play the top six in full. Tina Marie. Here's a good song. This is Behind the Groove. Keep your guesses coming in. We'll reveal the year soon. Top five in a minute.

Tina Marie and Behind the Groove, just gone half 10 on Tameside Radio. So we're into the top five on our retro countdown. And at number five, Corgis. Last week at six, Everybody's Gotta Learn Sometime. Change your

Queen Elizabeth's favourite band, the Corgis. And number five, Everybody's Got to Learn Sometime. Sue says, I won't complain about the weather, but it is a tad too hot. Can't even do any gardening. Ah, well. I took the advice very seriously about not doing any strenuous exercise yesterday and didn't bother. Didn't even go for a walk, actually, last night. I should do tonight, shouldn't I? Didn't really move yesterday. The new advice is, if you do a sedentary job like mine, where you sit down a lot, once an hour, go for a walk around for 5 minutes. Someone who used to work here, actually, one of the bosses here, a few years ago, he used to have phone calls walking up and down the office in the old place. And it is good for you doing that, walking phone calls. But, you know, when everyone else is sat at the desk and you're pacing up and down, it's a bit weird. But, yeah, that's what they say. Move once an hour to kind of get everything working, I guess. And, you know, stop everything clogging up. Right, number four in the charts is the theme from MASH. Top three is coming up.

There's MASH at number four. Mannix covered that, didn't they? So the year then, have you got it? 1980 is our year. 1980. And the top three starts with a mega song. Roberta Flack and Donny Hathaway. I think this is the highest it got, number three. This is Back Together Again. She'll find out what the number one is soon.

Roberta Flack and Donny back together again. Number three on our hit parade. So there's two more songs. We've established it's 1980. What is our score prediction, by the way, for Scotland-Brazil? If you know about football, send me your prediction, because I need to play a Nando's game. If you get the score right, you win a reward on your card, on your app. And I've no idea. So what are we saying? Scotland v Brazil. What's the score? I might ask Martin, he'll know. Right, anyway, number two on the charts is going up. And it never made number one. Should have done, though. It's Lip Sync.

at number two, never got to the top. Lip Sync from 1980. Right, we're going to go for our prediction 3-1 Brazil Scotland. So I'm locking that in and see if I get a Nando's reward on my card. Same side radio, and we will revisit that. I'll tell you what, if Scotland win tonight, I might buy you a Scottish breakfast tomorrow to celebrate. So let's see how we get on with that. And I'm going to play DNA and Suzanne Vega before we get the news at 11 after Harry Styles. It's his latest single, this.

0: There we go, Crying from Don McLean, 1980. We'll do another year tomorrow at 10 o'clock. Two more of those to go this week. It's Tameside Radio and DNA and Suzanne before the news. A story about a woman in a cafe after Harry Styles. This is Dance No More. Martin's on the way after 11 this morning. Keep hydrated.
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1: Where it's 11 o'clock now. Good morning to you. Time for an update with the very latest news headlines. Here's Frankie Hairsign.
2: A number of train services have been axed and schools have been closed with record-breaking temperatures expected today. A red warning is now in place across central parts of England and the south of Wales, and officials are saying that public health and infrastructure could be affected. The British Heart Foundation is warning that people with heart conditions may be especially vulnerable today. Regina Giblin is their spokesperson.
3: It's important to protect the vulnerable who are affected by extreme heat, so children, older people, but also people with heart conditions, because the heat can affect them in a way, because if they've got high blood pressure, they take blood pressure tablets, their blood pressure is already lower.
2: The biggest maternity review in the history of the NHS will be published later today. It's looked at failings in maternity care at hospitals in Nottingham. Families have given evidence about how their children were affected, including 53-year-old Mel Ibrahim, who delivered her daughter at around 24 weeks alone. Amaya now has to have constant supervision at 10 years old.
4: I remember being I was fearful of so much when I delivered her. I was fearful of hurting her, I could say. So she looked like a bird. That's the way I've always described her. And if she ever, ever understood that, she'd laugh at me. But sadly, she won't ever understand that.
2: Andy Burnham's path to number 10 could be even clearer, with Darren Jones ruling himself out of a leadership challenge. Meanwhile, the outgoing Prime Minister Keir Starmer faces questions for the first time today after announcing his resignation on Monday. The Home Office are pledging to put domestic abuse specialists across every police force in England and Wales by the end of the decade. It's after an expansion of the current scheme, bringing the total number of control rooms with specialists to 17. They'll be able to give advice to people on the ground, review cases, and listen in to live calls. And England boss Thomas Tuchel has told fans not to lose belief after a disappointing goalless draw with Ghana last night. But it's all about Scotland today, who face Brazil in Miami tonight. If they get a draw, they'll reach the knockout stages for the first time in their history. That's the latest from Radio News Hub. I'm Frankie Hairsign.
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8: Four-times Olympic champion Rebecca Adlington has opened her Drawsden branch of Swim, a facility bespokely made for babies and children's swimming lessons. The custom-built facility offers spacious changing areas for families, child-height mirrors, hair dryers and showers, a 31-degree heated pool, warm-up area and a relaxing, air-conditioned viewing section for parents and guardians. Swim operates over 30 dedicated children's swimming centres across the UK, with Drawsden now being added to that list. In other news, a 28-year-old man from Oldham has been jailed for 38 weeks after driving the wrong way on the M60 during a police pursuit. Amar Abid admitted dangerous driving after failing to stop for officers and driving into oncoming traffic on the M60. He has also been banned from driving for 2 years, fined £154, and must take an extended driving test. Police say his actions could have had life-changing consequences and praised officers for bringing the incident to a safe end. And finally, in sport, Salford Harriers Joshua Birmingham claimed overall victory on his Tour debut, winning all four races across the weekend. Defending women's champion Chloe Elliott also completed a clean sweep, retaining her Tour title with victories in every event. The annual four-day running competition attracted top athletes from clubs across the region and far beyond. Entries reopen again this week ahead of next year's event, so keep an eye on socials for further information. For a full list of fixtures and more news stories, visit our website tamesideradio.com.
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1: Well, a sunny day today, but very warm. 26 degrees, the current high. We're going to be topping out at around about 30 degrees a little later on this afternoon, but we do have that amber warning in place now for extreme heat until midnight tomorrow, actually. So 48 hours worth of heat. Tomorrow, actually, is going to be even warmer. We're potentially seeing highs for Thursday, so maybe around about 31, 32 degrees Celsius, and then breaking on Friday with maybe a few thundery showers.
6: Scorchio.

Don't worry.

Riverside Radio, featured on the album The River back in 1980. That's the boss, Bruce Springsteen, Hungry Heart, Human Cry. We're doing Labour of Love as well, and a retro countdown from 1980. Yes, this week on the chart with Alex from 10 o'clock this morning. Another one tomorrow from 10, by the way, and another year of mystery to play along with. This is Martin. How are things your end? Are we okay? I've got the aircraft engine fan going here. Well, I've got to turn it off when I talk to you because it's too noisy. I'll stick it on again in a second. Style Council now is something appropriate.

0: Council with that long hot summer then. They knew what was coming. 15 minutes after 11, good morning. 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So, as we're about to take a hydration break, school time options quiz later, statistically speaking later if you like your quizzing, you can play along with those for fun. We'll keep you up to date with what's happening across the area, play some top songs as well, including a huge hit from 1987 in a moment.
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Alexander O'Neill doing Criticise then. 1987. Good morning, Thames Tide Radio, today's best music in America, favourite songs of all time. Well, we'll check out Miles Smith in a second. More 80s to come from Ashford and Simpson. 24th of June, marking International Fairy Day today. Yes, there'll be fairies at the bottom of the garden if you look carefully. It's also Swimmer Lap Day. I think jumping into a pool for many right now might be quite tempting. Anyways, encouraging us to boost our health and mood by swimming a lap. Bakewell Tart Day, Cat World Domination Day. I mean, cats dominate anyway, don't they? And apparently it's Upcycling Day, which is inviting us to make new stuff from old stuff. Which is much like we do for the content for this program.

0: all together. Very good. Ashford and Simpson doing Solid, Hold Me in the Dark. Miles Smith before that one.
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0: Okay, just out of Miley and Daft Punk. If you're going to be travelling out of Tintwistle towards Hollingworth at the moment, Manchester Road seeing queue in traffic onto Market Street to the Gun in Lights. You're looking at a good 10 minutes in that queue, according to the speed sensors. Woolley Lane also affected by queues up to the Gun in there. Not quite as far back as the Woolley Bridge roundabout, but getting close. A little bit busy at the end of the M67, as you would expect, onto Hyde Road. Either side of the A57 in Mottram, we've got queues there on Market Street and Staley Bridge Road. The other major routes around the area, generally okay at the moment. Appears to be nice and quiet. Maybe lots of people just staying indoors today. An accident on the M62 westbound at the Sinister Island, the exit slip road, partially blocked there. So if you are coming down the westbound M62, just approaching Junction 18, you are going to hit a bit of queuing traffic there, actually, before you get to the Sinister Island, and certainly queuing to come off the motorway to head onto the anti-clockwise M60. But the other routes around the area, generally okay at this time. The motorway's fine. Now, on public transport, obviously because of the hot weather today, reduced service on Northern. You are advised to check train services before travelling. I can tell you some cancellations at Glossop this morning. The 11:35 to Hadfield, 11:52 to Piccadilly not running. They're also cancelling the 1:05 to Hadfield and the 1:22 to Piccadilly. The services in between are running. Departures at Staley Bridge, you've got a delay at the moment of around about 20 minutes or so, actually, on the 12:23 to Piccadilly. It's a TransPennine Express service, now expected to arrive at 12:45. Elsewhere, things generally okay. Any updates from you, always welcome. Do get in touch. 0330 123 0181 is our travel line number. That's 0330 123 0181.
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Same Side Radio, today's best music, any favourite songs of all time. She released that earlier on this year to celebrate 20 years of Hannah Montana. It's Miley Cyrus, Younger You, one more time from Daft Punk as well. 22 minutes to midday, here we are Wednesday morning, and we're just about to head towards Wednesday afternoon, which means you can start to think a bit about the weekend with a little less guilt, can't you, really? Stick around if you can, got loads to look forward to today, plenty of quizzing to come as well. Bee Gees now, 1979, this is Tragic.

that expectation last night. England versus Ghana. What happened? I was watching that thinking, it was a bit like, we hope for better things against Panama on Saturday. Is that 10 o'clock Saturday? No, that's a late one, isn't it? Yeah. It could be worse. Anyway, all eyes on the Scots later on. Kicking off against Brazil at 11 o'clock tonight. We'll have a lowdown on the World Cup a little later on for you. Bee Gees doing Tragedy, this Tameside Radio. Olivia Rodrigo coming up in just a second. Brand new music from her new album. Let's remind you, by the way, if you are 16 to 24, maybe you have a member of the family who is, maybe they're not currently in education, employment or training. Maybe they're just on the lookout for a little bit of advice at the moment. Well, the Young Person's Drop-In's on again this afternoon. People Place, Ashton Library, the place to be. 1 through till 4, actually. You can pop down there. Plenty of support on jobs, education and training. And furthermore, no appointment is needed. They host it every Wednesday. That's the Young Person's Drop-In. And that will be on 1 till 4 today, People Place at Ashton Library, if you want to check it out. So, third song to be taken from her latest album, You Seem Pretty Sad for a Girl So in Love. Olivia Rodrigo, this stupid song.

0: Stupid song, that's Olivia Rodrigo.
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Living in a Box with Blowing the House Down. Patrice Rushen with Forget Me Not as well. And no sign of Will Smith anywhere. Well, yesterday we had geography and history and sport on the School Time Options quiz. If you've never played before, yes, it's the game where we like to learn together, really. We'll be doing that at 20 to 1. We'll summon you to class with the class bell. The head will send us down a corridor. We'll open some random classroom doors and see what they're teaching. If you get 3 out of 3, by the way, Tameside Radio Virtual Gold Star is yours. Generous, as he knows no bounds. Thames Trent Derby and Mel and Kim coming up. News headlines after this.

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1: That's exactly 12 midday now. Good afternoon to you. Time for an update with the very latest news headlines. Here's Matthew Dudley.
2: In the last 15 minutes, the largest maternity review in the history of the NHS has been published. Lucy Gormanley has all the details.
3: The reviews found more than 500 mothers and babies suffered potentially avoidable harm or died due to deeply embedded systemic failures at a toxic hospital trust. Senior midwife Donna Ockenden led the inquiry and found leaders at Nottingham University Hospital's trust knew there were serious issues with the maternity departments but failed to take action. It was found there were warning signs as early as 2007 through serious incidents and staff feedback.
2: The UK is today bracing for more record-breaking temperatures with a rare red heat weather warning coming into force. Temperatures could hit the 40 degrees in some parts of England and Wales today. Darren Jones, a key ally of Sir Keir Starmer, has ruled himself out of a potential leadership challenge, paving the way for Andy Burnham to become PM. Meanwhile, Sir Keir Starmer is back in Parliament today for the first time since announcing his resignation on Monday. Actress Sally Lindsay and new BBC Director General Matt Britton will be among 67 people given honours by the Prince of Wales at Windsor Castle today. Lindsay, who's best known for Rover's Return, landlady Shelley Unwin on Coronation Street, was made an MBE in the King's New Year honours for her services to drama. And Britton, who'd succeeded Tim Davey as Director General of the BBC last month, was made a CBE for services to technology and enhancing digital skills. And England boss Thomas Tuchel has told fans to not lose belief after a disappointing goalless draw with Ghana last night. His side struggled to break down Ghana's defence. Well, today it's all about Scotland, who face Brazil in Miami. And it's safe to say the Tartan Army are having fun.
4: Hot, sweaty, different, amazing, absolutely friendly. We're so happy to be here, so happy.
2: A draw for Scotland this evening would see them qualify for the group stages. That would be for the very first time in their history. That's the latest here from Radio News Hub. I'm Matthew Dudley.
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6: 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Four times Olympic champion Rebecca Adlington has opened her Drawlsden branch of Swim, a facility bespokely made for babies and children's swimming lessons. The custom-built facility offers spacious changing areas for families, child height mirrors, hair dryers and showers, a 31-degree heated pool, warm-up area and a relaxing air-conditioned viewing section for parents and guardians. Swim operates over 30 dedicated children's swimming centres across the UK, with Drawlsden now being added to that list. In other news, a 28-year-old man from Oldham has been jailed for 38 weeks after driving the wrong way on the M60 during a police pursuit. Amar Abid admitted dangerous driving after failing to stop for officers and driving into oncoming traffic on the M60. He has also been banned from driving for 2 years, fined £154, and must take an extended driving test. Police say his actions could have had life-changing consequences and praised officers for bringing the incident to a safe end. And finally, in sport, Salford Harriers Joshua Birmingham claimed overall victory on his Tour debut, winning all four races across the weekend. Defending women's champion Chloe Elliott also completed a clean sweep, retaining her Tour title with victories in every event. The annual four-day running competition attracted top athletes from clubs across the region and far beyond. Entries reopen again this week ahead of next year's event, so keep an eye on socials for further information. For a full list of fixtures and more news stories, visit our website tamesideradio.com.
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1: Well, this afternoon, remaining sunny, light winds, but that amber heat alert is well and truly in place now. 27 degrees Celsius, the current high. We are going to be topping out later this afternoon at 30 degrees Celsius. Dry and clear into this evening. overnight down to just 20 degrees. It's going to be a muggy one once again, and then tomorrow even warmer potentially up to around about 31, 32 degrees. Plenty of sunshine. Likely to break on Friday with maybe a few thundery showers, but remaining warm at 30 degrees, and then cooling down with some showers into the weekend. Well, it's almost 5 minutes after midday. Hello. Shall we continue?

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2: Sweetheart, listen. I know the last few days haven't been good for the both of us. And I've caused you a lot of grief. But put those bags down, okay? Before you make a decision like that,

Same Side Radio, today's best music, your favourite songs of all time. So if you didn't hear yesterday, they put this giant fan in our studio. It's like an aircraft engine. It's quite nice when it's on. Temperatures keep rising though. I mean, the thermometer says 31.1 now, so even with the fan on, it's still coming up. Weird. It's Terence Trent D'Arby, if you let me say, Mel and Kimber in Responsible for that. So time to spin the wheel for the sports theme of the day, and I think it's landed on 1986, yes? Let's go with a little Aztec Lightning, BBC World Cup theme from 86, this one. So, World Cup overnight then. Well, Panama last night. They lost 1-0 to Croatia. Colombia beat DR Congo 1-0. That was at 3 o'clock this morning. Now, tonight you've got a bit of a choice, actually. You could go with Switzerland versus Canada on ITV1 at 8 o'clock. But then again, also kicking off at 8 o'clock, it's Bosnia-Herzegovina versus Qatar. That's on ITV4, by the way. Then you might fancy Morocco-Haiti on BBC Two at 11, but chances are you will be going for Scotland-Brazil at 11 o'clock. That's on BBC One, by the way. And then in the wee small hours when we can't sleep, you could be checking out South Africa-South Korea. BBC Two showing that one. BBC Two have the game at 2 a.m. between Czech Republic and Mexico. And that's your World Cup action today.

too much shaking now. Tameside Radio, Outcast, Hey Ya. Aztec Cameras, Good Morning Britain, preceding it. Let's hit the Tameside Radio new music file once again. Group guys supporting Tay That on the Circus Live Tour at the moment. The Script. In fact, they're going to be touring a little later on this year themselves. And their brand new album, which is called The User's Guide to Being Human, you'll be going to be able to check that out on August the 14th. The latest single, by the way, set to be inspired by Theodore Roosevelt's famous speech. It's called Man in the Arena, and it sounds a bit like this. If I st-

0: Tameside Radio, Shake Your Heads, What That Was, and The Script with A Man in the Arena. Brand new music for you. Inner City and Louis Tomlinson coming up in just a second then.
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0: And a school time options quiz imminent as well. Pretty busy at the end of the M67, as you would expect. Hyde Road thereafter, pretty slow as well, into the centre of Mottram. Either side of the A57, queuing traffic there on Stalybridge Road and Market Street. Mottram Moor, pretty slow at the hill from the Gunning Lights. But goodness me, if you're coming in from Tintwistle, long delays there. Manchester Road, a 20-minute delay along Manchester Road onto Market Street in Hollywood towards the Gunning, just to warn you. Woolley Lane also affected. Queues beyond the Woolley Bridge roundabout now onto Brookfield Road. Maybe around about 7 to 10 minutes in that. And it's also affecting Woolley Bridge Road, actually, if you're coming in from Hadfield. So some delays there. Equally busy through the roadworks at Dinting Vale, just between the viaduct there and High Street West. So bear that in mind if you're heading into the centre of Glossop at the moment. Elsewhere across the area, a little bit busy just heading out from Ashton on Manchester Road, just down towards the Snipe Retail Park. But in the major routes around the area, generally okay. Now, on the motorway network, we've got news of a vehicle fire. This is at Junction 18 of the Simmester Island. One lane closed as a result, and some slow traffic there back to 19 at the Heaton Park Three Arrows roundabout. Although, just checking the speed sensors here, things generally okay, but there is a lane closed as a result. That's due to that vehicle fire on the clockwise M60, 18 through to 19. And just the other side of town, it is actually having an effect on one or two of the surrounding routes. The westbound M62, there has been an accident between 12 at Eccles and 11 at Birchwood, and some slow traffic actually backing up now onto the M602. So if you were heading out of Manchester via the M602, you're certainly going to hit some queues there before you get to the Eccles interchange, actually, and a lot of the slip roads on the interchange also looking very slow. So that's an accident on the westbound M62 between Junction 12 at Eccles and 11 at Birchwood if you're heading to the other side of town. Faulty tram on Metrolink means no service between East Didsbury and West Didsbury at the moment. Northern trains, because of the hot weather conditions, they've certainly reduced their services today. And Glossop cancellations for the 5 minutes after one to Hadfield. The 1:22 to Piccadilly won't be running. And actually, we've got one or two issues at Stalybridge as well. Transpennine Express, no service at 13 minutes after one to York. That's been cancelled. There's also a cancellation for the 1:34 to Piccadilly on Transpennine Express, and they've also cancelled the 14 minutes after 2 to York as well. So if you're planning to get to York today, that might be a bit of an issue, but the 13 past 1, the 14 past 2, both services to York, cancelled on Transpennine Express from Stalybridge. Any updates from you, always welcome. 0330 123 0181 is our travel line number. That's 0330 123 0181.
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0: Tomlinson doing Imposter, then Inner City with Good Life as well. Hello, Tameside Radio. Just ahead of Madonna and the latest from Calvin Harris and Jazzy. Here we go. Three multiple choice questions, each on a different school subject. Three out of three for a virtual gold star. It is a school time options quiz. And time once again to hear from the head. Where are we going to today?
1: Attention, please. Would today's class please make its way to corridor number two?
0: Okay, corridor number two for Wednesday. So we'll nip down there, see what they're teaching, shall we? And with our first call to lesson, we find ourselves outside room number 12 here, where they're doing music. In which year was Ashes to Ashes a hit for David Bowie? So in which year was Ashes to Ashes a hit for David Bowie? Now, your options here are A, 1979, B, 1980, or C, 1981. So in which of those years was Ashes to Ashes a hit for David Bowie? Was it 1979, was it 1980, or was it 1981? All right. So question two, out of room 12, we'll nip next door to room 14. And they're doing geography. Which is the world's deepest ocean? So which is the world's deepest ocean? Now, would it be A, the Atlantic? Would it be B, the Pacific? Or would it be C, the Indian? So the Atlantic, the Pacific, or the Indian? Which of those is the world's deepest ocean? I think that's enough geography. So we'll nip out of room 14 and I think we'll pop across the corridor actually to room number 15 here. And they're doing a history lesson. William of Orange or William III was married to which queen? So William of Orange or William III was married to which queen? Now, was it A, Queen Anne? Was it B, Queen Mary I? Or was it C, Queen Mary II? So Queen Anne, Queen Mary I, or Queen Mary II? William of Orange or William III, he was married to one of those queens. Yes, which one do you think it is? Okay, so music, geography and history for Wednesday. We'll have a rather long comfort break here. Oh, this makes a change. 5 minutes, back in the classroom for your answers. We check out Madonna.
2: I'm talking. I believe in the power of love.

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You see that I am silly and pretentious and a freak. But I don't feel too strange for you. Don't know exactly what you do. I think when love is pure, you try to understand the reasons why. And I prefer this.

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And you forgive my angry little heart when she's demanding. You bring me to my knees while I'm scratching out the eyes of a world I want to conquer and deliver and despise. And right while I am kneeling there, I suddenly begin to

his second number one single after Space Oddity. Okay, so 1980, the right answer for question one. Question two, we went with geography. We wanted to know, which is the world's deepest ocean? Yes, the world's deepest ocean. Now, is it A, the Atlantic? Is it B, the Pacific? Or is it C, the Indian? So Atlantic, Pacific or Indian? Correct answer this time was option B again. Yeah, you should have gone for Pacific there, which is home to the Mariana Trench, where the maximum known depth is actually 36,037 feet. That's a long way down. So I wonder if you'd said Pacific for question two. And history question three. William of Orange or William III was married to which queen? William of Orange or William III, who was he married to? Was it A, Queen Anne? Was it B, Queen Mary I? Or C, Queen Mary II? And the correct answer was option C. You should have gone for Queen Mary II, who reigned from 1689 until 1694, so 5 years. So music was 1980, geography was Pacific, history was Queen Mary II. If those are your answers, 3 out of 3 and a virtual gold star. There you go. Oh, there's your lunch bell, by the way. This is the latest from Calvin Harris and Jazzy then.

0: 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Calvin Harris, Jazzy, Satisfied, Tameside Radio. 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

0: 3 at Let's Dance. This is Sledge thinking of you. You're on Tameside Radio. Cameron Kennedy, 3 o'clock today with Drive. 60 minutes chosen by you to kick off the programme as ever. So I think about one or two songs you'll have to hear in the next 2 hours. And you never know, you might display for you between 3 and 4. It's nice, though, right? This is Martin, the side of 1 o'clock, some belters for you, including KWS and the Take That Boys in just a second.
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0: It's exactly 1 o'clock now. Good afternoon to you. Time for an update with the very latest news headlines. Here's Matthew Dudley.
2: In the last hour or so, the largest review into maternity at the NHS has been published with some shocking results. Lucy Gormanley has all the details.
3: 520 mothers and babies suffered potentially avoidable harm or died because of deeply embedded systemic failures, which includes 94 babies who were stillborn. The new review has found maternity failings at Nottingham University Hospitals Trust go back as far as 2007, with several missed opportunities to intervene. In 2017, internal reports identified major weaknesses in maternity governance, with several babies dying or suffering harm during this period, of which there were reoccurring themes like poor staffing.
2: Andy Burnham's path to number 10 could be even clearer, with Darren Jones ruling himself out of a leadership challenge. Meanwhile, the outgoing Prime Minister has faced Prime Minister's questions for the first time since announcing his resignation. It was his first public appearance since the emotional statement on Monday, and he's faced questions over what his government can achieve in his final weeks in office. London, Oldham, Bradford and Keighley are going to be the first towns and cities investigated by the Grooming Gangs Inquiry. The scandal hit probe is investigating how grooming gangs operated in England and Wales and the actions of police, councils, health services, social care services and schools. The UK Health Security Agency has issued a red heat health alert for extreme heat today. Regina Giblin is from the British Heart Foundation.
4: There's a few things you can do. I would say the first thing is not to go out during the highest temperature of the day, which is usually between 11 and 3 p.m. If you do need to go out, always wear a sunscreen, always have a hat on, and always carry some water with you as well.
2: The charity's warning the heat can be dangerous for people with heart conditions. And Scotland face Brazil in the World Cup tonight. If they draw the game, they'll reach the knockouts for the first time in their history. That's the latest here from Radio News Hub. I'm Matthew Dudley.
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7: 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I'm Usma Roger. A new campaign has been launched in Oldham to support the building of more suitable homes for the town and its surrounding areas. People for Homes is a new community-focused initiative supporting housing opportunities, thoughtful regeneration and positive long-term growth across the town and surrounding areas. Oldham resident, business owner and community advocate Lorraine Robinson is one of the creators of the campaign that is aiming to give those people who support new homes and development in the area to have a collective voice. Good Deed Circles proudly hosted the Great Get Together 2026 in Oldham to mark the 10th anniversary of the Joe Cox Foundation. The day began with a community litter pick on Crompton Street, Coldhurst, where volunteers joined forces to help make the local environment cleaner and greener. This was followed by the Great Get Together celebration at Mozabites Restaurant in Oldham, bringing community members together for an afternoon of recognition, friendship, networking and to celebrate the late MP Joe Cox's powerful legacy of unity and togetherness. That's it for now. For more on these stories, head to tamesideradio.com.
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0: Well, it's 2 days of non-stop sunshine, very, very hot as well. 30 degrees this afternoon, potentially 31, 32 tomorrow. So much so there is that amber heat alert in place until midnight Thursday evening. And then on Friday, likely to break, actually, one or two thundery showers, but still remaining pretty warm at 30 degrees Celsius. cooling down into the weekend a little bit. Well, good afternoon. 4 minutes after one. Hope things are good with you. This is Martin. KWS coming up. I have to take that voice.

Gameside Radio, today's best music, your favourite songs of all time. That was back in 1992 when KWS thought, we really ought to give that song a go. And they did. A massive hit with it as well, that's Please Don't Go. Take that with Shine as well. Well, it's 11 minutes after one, how are you? Coping okay with the heat? Are we alright? What's that I hear in the distance? Is it just coming over the hill now? I do believe so. Oh, there we go. A sign of relief. What do you fancy? I think I might go for a rocket lolly, actually. You want a 99 extra raspberry ripple? Crush nuts? Thought so. Well, you can enjoy that. Why don't you enjoy this?

0: Fountains of Wayne, Stacey's mum, Tameside Radio. Tameside Council's community forums continuing tonight, providing a space to discuss those borough-wide developments and town-specific issues and funding opportunities. It's the turn this evening of the Hyde and Longdendale Forum. Now, this is going to be on at the Newton Suite at Hyde Town Hall from 6:30. Continues till 8:30. You're welcome to pop down there. Let's hope we've got some air calling there. And if you would like to go, well, you'll be made more than welcome. Have your say or listen to what's being said. That's the Tameside Council Community Forum, Hyde and Longdendale Forum tonight. That's the Newton Suite at Hyde Town Hall. And it's Hazel Dean playing in 60 seconds. Tameside
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Same Side Radio. Hazel Dean, Who's Leaving Who? Ariana Grande has a new album out at the end of July called Petty. She's already got round to releasing the first single from it. Hate That I Made You Love Me. It's very good. We'll play the most. Enjoy coming up. Just out of traffic and travel, 20 past one. Here we are, Wednesday afternoon in the heat, which is likely to top out at 30 degrees in this part of the world today, potentially 31 or 32 tomorrow and Friday, by the way, although we might be getting one or two thundery showers on Friday. So it's going to be wet, it's going to be muggy. That's not the best mixture, really. Scientists warning even hotter temperatures are likely in the years ahead. This is according to the Met Office today. Between 2015 and 2024, they say the number of days exceeding 30 degrees in the UK more than trebled. Compared with the 1961 to 1990 average, the maximum recorded temperature each year has shot up as well. 35 degrees was actually a rare event throughout the 20th century. Six out of the past 10 years have now passed that mark. Goodness me. And they say if global warming continues at its current pace, temperatures in the mid-40s, yes, the mid-40s, could be a serious possibility for the UK by 2050. That's just 24 years away. How much is it to air condition your home exactly? Do we need to look into this? Maybe we should. Here's Ariana. Hate That I Made You Love Me. It's Tameside Radio.

0: Tayside Radio, the brilliant Enjoy doing anthem, Hate That I Made You Love Me, latest from Ariana Grande. The new album, Petal, 31st of July, you get your hands on that one. 28 minutes after one, Tayside Radio with Martin, hello. How much to install air conditioning in your home, by the way? We looked it up. So if you just want like one room, you're looking at $1,000 to $3,000, multi-room, $3,000 to $7,000, the whole home, about $8,000 to $15,000. I think I might just get a portable one, actually.
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0: You can get those for about 150 quid, I think. Just wheel it around and all that. You can tie it to yourself, couldn't you? It just follows you. Rose this afternoon, goodness me, I hope you've got air conditioning in the car at the moment. If you are stuck in Tintwistle coming towards Hollingworth, you're looking at a 30-minute delay just coming off the Woodhead Road there. It is half an hour to get to the Gunning Lights and through Market Street in Hollingworth. Woolley Lane also seeing delays south of Woolleybridge roundabout onto Brookfield Road. Woolleybridge Road as well coming in from Hadfield. You're going to be delayed there before you get to the A57. Mottram Moor pretty slow up the hill there towards the centre of Mottram. Elsewhere, a little bit busy either side of the A57 in Glossop, actually. Victoria Street and Norfolk Street seeing some queuing traffic. Northbound Stockport Road in Denton, just usual heavy traffic there up to the A57. Beginning to build out of Ashton now on Mossley Road towards the Queens Road junction. And in Stalybridge, the work's taking place just there between Acres Lane and the High Street, just near to the Tesco roundabout, actually, causing delays particularly on Acres Lane. So once you turn off the Mottram Road there, you are going to be hit by that queue. But apart from that, the other major routes around Tameside and Glossop, generally okay. Now, on the motorway network, we've had one or two issues with the M60, a vehicle having a tyre change between 15 at Swinton and 17 at Prestwich and Whitefield. Clockwise M60, delays at the moment back to at least Junction 11 at Barton. Looking a little bit busy as well on the anti-clockwise side from Prestwich and Whitefield at 17 through to Eccles at Junction 12 currently. And on the trains, well, the hot weather conditions meaning a reduced service on the railway network today. Now, quite a few cancellations at Stalybridge coming up on the boards. The 134 to Piccadilly on Trans-Pennine Express won't be running. Trans-Pennine Express also cancelling the 14 minutes after 2 to York, the 19 minutes after 2 to Piccadilly, the 2:24 to the airport, and the 14:27 service to Scarborough. All those services apparently cancelled today on Trans-Pennine Express. At Glossop, if you're planning to catch the 2:35 to Hadfield or the 8 minutes to 3 to Piccadilly, you won't be today because Northern have cancelled those. The other services at the moment appear to be running okay. On the trams, an earlier faulty tram at Didsbury Village means minor delays between East Didsbury and West Didsbury, and an earlier problem with the point, severe delays now on Metrolink between Altrincham and Bury and between Altrincham and Piccadilly. Any travel updates from you today, do get in touch. 0330 123 0181 is our travel line number. That's 0330 123 0181.
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4: The FTSE 100 edged lower on Tuesday amid fresh US tech falls and soft UK economic data, adding to the muted mood. It finished down 9 points at 10,428. The Bank of England should maintain interest rates at their current level until there is more certainty regarding the economic outlook. That's according to rate setter Alan Taylor, a member of the bank's Monetary Policy Committee. He's called for an extended hold in the face of potential economic risks, but added the bank should look at possible cuts if the conflict in the Middle East calms and energy prices sink. The boss of Royal Mail owner International Distribution Services has landed a bumper pay and bonus package. Despite plunging profits, chief executive Martin Seidenberg was paid £6.9 million in salary bonuses and long-term incentive awards for the year to March 31st. And civil servants in the Foreign Office have voted overwhelmingly in favour of industrial action in a dispute over restructuring.

Title track from his new album. That is Dinner Party, Niall Horan. Gloria Estefan's Rhythm is going to get you before that. Hey, good afternoon. How are you? Tameside Radio. With today's best music and your favourite songs of all time. This is Martin. Yeah, we're here till 3 today. Cameron Kennedy, Drive Time, right the way through till 7. It's going to be a hot and sticky one, isn't it? 60 minutes chosen by you as well. So if you've yet to think about records that you would love to hear for the first hour of the programme, do so because he might play your favourite for you between 3 and 4. Your contact details will be here later. Some local theatre getting underway from tonight. You might like to go and support. We'll give you the lowdown on that next after this from New Order. Tameside.

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Now, you may have seen Shakira perform with Burna Boy at the opening ceremony of the World Cup just a week last Thursday. Dada is their current single. We'll check it out in a second. So Hyde Little Theatre tonight. First performance of Abigail's Party by Mike Lee. If you want to check it out, it's on till Saturday, by the way. 7:30 start. Tonight, tomorrow, Friday, Saturday. They're doing a matinee on Saturday afternoon at 2:30 as well at the Studio 9 Market Street performance space there in Hyde. So if you fancy heading along, go and support it if you can. 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

Joel Corry, Emnik, Heart to Heart, and Michael Jackson, the Man in the Mirror as well. It's Tameside Radio, today's best music and your favourite songs of all time. Statistically speaking, we'll play for fun the other side of 2 o'clock. It's one for the parents today, really, if you want to play along. We'll do that from 10 past. The news headline.

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1: And with a slightly delayed news jingle, 2 o'clock now. Good afternoon to you. Time for the latest news headlines. Here's Matthew Dudley.
2: Today, the largest maternity review in the history of the NHS was published. It found that over 500 women and babies died or suffered potentially avoidable harm whilst with the Nottingham University Hospitals Trust. Senior midwife Donna Ockenden, who led the inquiry, spoke directly to the families.
3: I hope that this report, however hard it is to hold, tells you that you were heard, that you were believed.
2: The NUH Trust Chairman and Chief Exec have apologised in an open letter and said whilst improvements have been made, there is more to do. Darren Jones, a key ally of Sir Keir Starmer, has ruled himself out of a potential leadership challenge, paving the way for Andy Burnham to become PM. Meanwhile, Sir Keir Starmer was back in Parliament this morning for the first time since announcing his resignation on Monday. London, Oldham, Bradford and Keighley are to be the first towns and cities investigated by the grooming gangs inquiry. They're the first areas to face so-called local investigations where serious failures have been identified in the response to child sexual exploitation by grooming gangs. The Scandal Hit Probe is investigating how grooming gangs operated in England and Wales and the actions of police, councils, health services, social care services and schools. A number of train services have been axed and schools have been closed, with record-breaking temperatures expected again today. A red warning is now in place across central parts of England and South Wales, and officials say public health and infrastructure could be affected. And at the World Cup, Scotland could almost seal their first ever passage beyond the group stage at the tournament tonight. They face five-time champions Brazil in their final group match. Those fans have travelled to the US know it's going to be tough.
4: As Scotland fans are biting their nails because we're waiting for the next 4 days to see if we are going to qualify, and it'll come down at the very end.
5: I'm saying 1-0 Scotland, Scott McTominay in the 91st minute.
2: That's the latest from Radio News Hub. I'm Matthew Dudley.
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7: 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I'm Usma Raja. A new campaign has been launched in Oldham to support the building of more suitable homes for the town and its surrounding areas. People for Homes is a new community-focused initiative supporting housing opportunities, thoughtful regeneration and positive long-term growth across the town and surrounding areas. Oldham resident, business owner and community advocate Lorraine Robinson is one of the creators of the campaign that is aiming to give those people who support new homes and development in the area to have a collective voice. Good Deed Circles proudly hosted the Great Get Together 2026 in Oldham to mark the 10th anniversary of the Joe Cox Foundation. The day began with a community litter pick on Crompton Street, Coldhurst, where volunteers joined forces to help make the local environment cleaner and greener. This was followed by the Great Get Together celebration at Moorsabites Restaurant in Oldham, bringing community members together for an afternoon of recognition, friendship, networking and to celebrate the late MP Joe Cox's powerful legacy of unity and togetherness. That's it for now. For more on these stories, head to tamesideradio.com.
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1: Sunny, light winds this afternoon. Very warm though, 29 degrees. Today's daytime high could be potentially peaking at 30 degrees Celsius. And overnight tonight, dry and clear. Temperatures still very warm through the early hours. 20 degrees, maybe 19 just before dawn tomorrow. But then more of the same for daytime Thursday. Plenty of sunshine, potentially peaking at 31 degrees Celsius. So another day with an amber heat warning in place. And then Friday could be breaking, actually waking up to potential thundery showers, but still remaining very warm. Highs of 31 degrees.

And that'll be that then. That's why I'm Young Guns. Go for it. It buys calling all the heroes. Meghan Trainor on the way. Hello, it's only us here, Tameside Radio. Nice to have you along. 12 minutes after 2. If you're just turning up, goodness me, you've timed it impeccably well for the Wednesday round of Statistically Speaking. So, research being done all the time. Let's see if you can work out the correct answer to this one. And we play purely for fun. Now, according to research, 68% of parents, so 68% of parents, claim their kids actually enjoy doing this. That's quite a lot, actually. Now, you might be thinking, well, surely it's something that perhaps a lot of people get them, or certainly struggle with them, to get them to do something. So, according to research, 68% of parents claim their kids actually enjoy doing this. So, what do you think it could be? Fancy a guess for fun? 81400 is the text. That's 81400. Just start your message with the word Tameside. Text charge at the standard message rate. And you can WhatsApp as well. 07787 350452. That's 07787 350452. So, according to research, 68% of parents claim their kids actually enjoy doing this. Have a think about it. Your answer in 2 songs' time.

0: 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That's Meghan Trainor.
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Truth Does Nothing, huh? I think you'll find it's down to the heat, actually. A wise move. Alicia Dixon, Taylor Swift from Toy Story 5 soon. We have Dasher coming up as well. It is almost 21 minutes after 2, so in my book, you've had long enough. Let's see how you did very quickly with today's round of a little game we call Statistically Speaking. So, research suggests that 68% of parents are now claiming that their kids actually enjoy doing this. What could it be? 68%? It's quite a lot. Sarah suggests tidying their room. Gillian is doing homework. Andy reckons it's something to do with homework. Grace reckons it might be going to school. Household chores, says Eve. Who's it bearing? It's not to do with any of those, actually. Vicky suggests it might be winding up their sibling. I'm sure many do, but it's not the right answer, but thank you, Vicky. Chores around the house as well, that's the guess of Lisa. Is it reading rather than watching the telly, says Catherine. That's quite a good one. No, it's not to do with that, no. Most creative answer, Neil in Hollingworth, hello. Is it sitting with the pet dog in its basket? Have you had experience of that? It isn't, but we like your guess anyway. Who else have we got? Elaine says, is it having Sunday dinner? Sunday roast. Well, it is food related, so we'll give you some points for that, actually, because the answer would actually be half right with that. And Norma suggests eating proper food. Yeah, you can have some points as well. The official answer you're looking for is actually eating vegetables. You know that thing that parents have struggled to get the kids to do for years? Well, 68% of parents now reckon their kids actually enjoying eating their veg. Mashing it up and hiding it in the other food still, yeah. Anyway, if you said that today, at least 10 points do you, I think.

0: Smasher doing Austin, Taylor Swift, I Knew It, I Knew You. It is Tameside Radio. Neil in Hollingworth, who says, in relation to your statistically speaking game today, my guess of sitting with a pet dog in his basket, because this is, according to research, 68% of parents claim their kids actually enjoy doing this. The actual answer was eating vegetables, anyway. His four-year-old grandson, they're in the pet cage with the dog and in the basket as well. Nice pictures. Thank you very much indeed, Neil. Yes, so you do have experience of that after all. Harry Styles and Armin van Helden coming up then.
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0: We are travelling around the area in the heat this afternoon. At the Stockport Road up to the Hattersley Island, looking a little heavier than usual. A lot of queuing traffic just off the M67. Hyde Road absolutely solid into the centre of Mottram. Mottram Moor, a little bit busy down the hill there towards the Gunning Light. Elsewhere across the area, fairly slow if you're coming into Staley Bridge, actually. Stamford Street's in queues, currently back to Stamford Park and Astley Road there, down towards the Wakefield Road Junction. And actually, if you're bearing right down the hill, you're going to be caught in some queues there to the Huddersfield Road lights too. So routes around Staley Bridge a little heavy. Fairly slow as well around Ducking Field. If you're going to be travelling around Boyd's Walk there in Birch Lane, we've got a lot of queuing traffic actually, heading north, particularly through those roadworks up towards Jeffreys Drive and the High Street, just to warn you. So some queues along that stretch, and fairly busy through Denton, northbound Stockport Road, up towards the A57. But apart from that, the other major routes around Tameside and Glossop, not too bad, you'll be glad to know. Elsewhere, a little bit busy now on the anti-clockwise M60 from Simmester at Junction 18 as you bear all the way round to the Eccles Interchange at Junction 12. Pretty busy joining at Swinton as well onto the anti-clockwise M60 from the 61. And really building now on the clockwise side, certainly back to Junction 9 at Trafford Park as you head past the Trafford Centre onto the Barton High Level Bridge up to Junction 13 at Worsley. The M62 travelling eastbound, slowing down into the roadworks between Rochdale at 20 and 21 at Milne Road. Probably going to be slowing down maybe around about Junction 19 now for Middleton and Hayward there. But apart from that, the other major routes okay. Now, obviously, on the trains today, because of the heat, I'm sure you'll have heard this in the news, the hot weather conditions, meaning a reduced service on some trains on the British Rail network. Certainly on Northern, we've got cancellations this afternoon at Glossop. So the 2:35 to Hadfield, 8 minutes to 3 to Piccadilly won't be running. And later on, they've also cancelled the 5 past 4 to Hadfield and the 4:22 to Piccadilly. And at Staley Bridge, just a couple of cancellations for later this afternoon. TransPennine Express not running the 3:33 to Piccadilly or the 4:27 to Scarborough. But at the moment, the departures appear to be okay. Any updates from you, always welcome. 0330 123 0181. That's our travel line number. 0330 123 0181.
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6: Scotland could qualify for the World Cup knockouts tonight for the first time in their history. Just a point would be enough, but their opposition is a tough one. They take on the five-time champions Brazil. Scotland striker Lawrence Shanklin says it's going to be a tough match.
7: Obviously, we've given ourselves the opportunity. We win in the first game to get into the next two and hopefully get a point for them at least. Missed out in Morocco, but we know we've got a big chance against Brazil. Really quality squad, good team, and we'll need to battle best to get something out of it.
6: The Brazil coach, Carlo Ancelotti, has warned his players to be aware of Scotland's high-quality team of fighters ahead of the clash in Miami. In the cricket, England captain Ben Stokes has apologised to his teammates for the night out that sent the Test summer into turmoil, but he has refused to offer any guarantees over his long-term future. And over on the F1 track, Max Verstappen is hoping Red Bull's new package will help put the team in contention for a strong performance at this weekend's Austrian Grand Prix. Having failed to get off the starting grid in Monaco following a power unit failure, the Dutchman fought back to finish fourth last time.

Greetings from Gabrielle. Like and like that, we have Tameside Radio's Late Night Love Songs for you tonight from 11, nice and chilled, into Thursday morning. That preceded by a repeat of the 80s show, We Can Tonight from 9, which is preceded by Alan Ovington, the New Rock Zone for Wednesday. We'll turn it up a little bit louder, and of course, Cam here from 3 very shortly with Wednesday Drive 60 Minutes chosen by you. Now, as we head rapidly towards the weekend, don't forget this Saturday, Armed Forces Day. It's back again. It's marching back into Denton for what will be Tameside's annual salute to the borough's service personnel, past, present and future, all taking place once again around the bandstand at Victoria Park, 1 through till 4 Saturday afternoon if you want to go and support it. Plenty of fun and entertainment, including live music and dance displays, putting on climbing walls, inflatable axe throwing as well, face painting, arts and crafts, lots more on top of that. Plus, there will be a range of support services and community organisations with information on how they can help support our veteran and service personnel community. So, refreshments available as well throughout the afternoon at the Victoria Park Community Centre. It's Armed Forces Day in Denton, Victoria Park, Saturday. And that will be getting underway from 1 o'clock and continues till 4 if you would like to go and support it. A fabulous event as ever. They'd love to see you. Now, Foreign Tongues is the brand new album from The Stones. That's going to be out 2 weeks on Friday, 10th of July. And this, by the way, is a rather fine record. Echoes of early 80s Stones, I think, yeah. The brand new single is In the Stars. Let's hear a Tameside Radio.

good. Stones in the Stars, brand new music for you here on Tameside Radio. And yes, their new album Foreign Tongues out 2 weeks on Friday, on the 10th of July. Well, good afternoon from Martin. Cam here very shortly with Drive. Have a think about one or two songs you'll have to hear, because 60 minutes will be chosen by you between 2 and 3, 3 and 4, I should say. All the contact details after this.

Tayside Radio, today's best music and your favourite songs of all time. Getting jiggy with it. That's Will Smith then. Getting with jiggy we can. 3 through till 7. Drive coming up. 60 minutes chosen by you. And if you have an idea of what you'd like to hear already, why not get in touch? 81400 on the text. That's 81400. Just start your message with the word Tameside. And of course, you can drop a WhatsApp to 07787 350 452. That's 07787 350 452. Let him know what you want to hear, and he might play it for you between 3 and 4. And of course, throughout the afternoon, keeping up to date with all the latest on the roads in the heat as well. One or two cancellations on the trains today, certainly reduced service. So we'll be keeping you up to date with that as well. Thank you for being there today. Back round your place, maybe a few inches shorter tomorrow, who knows? Sweating it away right now. From 11 o'clock, in fact, Duran Duran and Ace before the news headlines here at Tameside.

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1: The largest paternity review in the history of the NHS has today been published. Senior midwife Donna Ockenden led the inquiry and said it was one she didn't want to have to write. It found that 520 mothers and babies suffered potentially avoidable harm or death, with issues being highlighted all the way back to 2007. Ms. Ockenden explained the situation staff were in at the Nottingham University Hospitals Trust.
2: Many of the clinical staff who worked in maternity services cared deeply. They were often working in conditions that were chronically understaffed, under-resourced, and under enormous pressure.
1: The NUH Trust Chairman and Chief Exec have apologised in an open letter. Investigators say the train driver killed in a crash in Bedfordshire passed a red signal moments before the collision. 60-year-old Sean Burton died when the East Midlands Railway train he was driving hit the back of a stationary train run by the same operator. The Rail Accident Investigation Branch said in an interim report that Mr. Burton's train proceeded past a red signal near the scene of the crash. London, Oldham, Bradford and Keighley are to be the first towns and cities investigated by the grooming gangs inquiry. The scandal hit probe is investigating how grooming gangs operated in England and Wales and the actions of police, councils and social care services. Senior Minister Darren Jones has urged Andy Burnham to set out more of his economic policies after ruling himself out of the race for the Labour leadership. Mr. Jones said he had a reassuring conversation with Mr. Burnham about the Makerfield MP's economic policy before making his decision. And at the World Cup, Scotland could almost seal their first ever passage beyond the group stage of the tournament tonight. They face five-time champions Brazil in the final group game, and these fans who are in the US to watch gave us their predictions.
3: 1-0 Brazil. I was hoping for 1-1, but I'm being probably realistic.
4: I'd say hopefully 0-0. I'm a Hearts fan, so I'm hoping Shanky gets a decent crack in the work.
1: That's the latest from Radio News Hub. I'm Matthew Dudley.
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7: And now with the local headlines, I'm Lewis Connell. A distraught shepherdess has launched an appeal after three orphan lambs were stolen from her hillside farm. Claire Crowther warned the rogue thieves that the six-week-old lambs had been injected with a drug which could have adverse effects on their captors. Three of the lambs were stolen between Saturday night and Sunday morning from her farm off Holmfirth Road at Greenfield, Saddleworth. And finally, a talented Tameside teen is preparing to represent his country on the international stage. Stanley O'Leary from Drawsden will be jetting off to the Czech Republic next week to take part in the under-16 men's fast-pitch softball European Championship. The 15-year-old will represent the Great Britain side who was set to take on Czechia, Denmark, Israel and Croatia. That's all for now. There's more news online at TamesideRadio.com.
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8: Well, good afternoon everybody. It's an interesting one, isn't it? Feeling absolutely sweltering. I think it was Arrow who said feeling hot, hot, hot, was it? Like, honestly, it's mental. 29 degrees at the moment. Going to be that way right the way through until 7 o'clock tonight, where it will start to dwindle down, but we're not getting any lower than 19. And then tomorrow, spiking all the way up at 32 degrees in the middle of the afternoon. It is going to be about 25 from 9 o'clock in the morning, and the heat just is not going to pass up for a while.

Today's best music, your favourite songs of all time. You are in the studio with Cameron Canada. It is your Drive Time show. Massive thank you to Martin Embry for the last couple of hours. Now, though, you, me, Drive Time right the way through until 7 o'clock. It is Wednesday. It means the Rock Zone is on the way from 7. Alan Ovington standing by. But, yeah, me and you right the way through until then. And the first 60 minutes of your show, well, it's all about you, isn't it? You pick the tunes. You pick the music. All you got to do is get in touch on WhatsApp 0778 730 452 and let me know what you want to hear. So, that being said, Robbo has been in touch. Okay, Cam, let's hope you've recovered from last night's dismal display. One song sums it up. Unbelievable. EMF. Yeah, you are right. Just what can you do when you play in a team that doesn't want to play football and just wants to stand behind the ball? And yeah, it was a difficult watch, wasn't it? But you know, we're not going to stress about it too much. It's not panic stations just yet, I think. But, yeah, it's a bit of a letdown, wasn't it? Let's hope it all gets rectified on Saturday. EMF, unbelievable, though. Great way to start off the show.

0: BMF does kick it off on Drive Time. Gotta love it. We are going to go into a quick break. On the other side, we have got Darren's request. Right, Cam, could you please play Hear the Drummer, Chad Jackson? So we are going to do Chad Jackson. And then someone requested Wiley's Heat Waves. We're in one. It's John in Hyde. So, John, you're going to get some Wiley after we have some Chad Jackson.
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Bit different, innit? Heatwave Wiley on Teamside Radio. And then we'd have Here the Drummer, Chad Jackson, before that one. Still making our way through your requests, so thank you very much for throwing them towards me. There's loads of you in the inbox at the moment, so we'll do what we can to make sure that you're all enjoying yourselves whilst we are experiencing this absolutely ridiculous heatwave. Our mate Elaine's in now. She says, hi Cameron, any chance you can play Let's Groove tonight, Earth, Wind and Fire? Of course we can. We love a bit of a groove, don't we? Badly Drawn Boy, another pearl. Being AC Pampered, it deserves to find. I've seen that one.

0: Badly Drawn Boy and another Pearl there, Tameside Radio. There is a request for Queen and Stone Cold Crazy. Now, that one is from Garrett at Emmaus, and we'll get over to that one once we check on the roads.
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0: So I am looking around, and it seems to me that there is a lot of traffic around that Mottram Moor area and all the way down Woolley Lane, even into Dinton Vale towards Glossop High Street as well. So it's just very, very busy in that side of things. You're looking at the best part of half an hour travel time to get to Glossop, maybe even 40 minutes at the moment, and we will keep an eye on that for you, because I can imagine it will get worse before it does get better. There's still temporary lights on Birch Lane in Duckingfield, so that is therefore affecting the traffic at the bottom of Cretan Mill Road, moving down Ashton Road towards Talbot Street as well in Newton. And then we've also got quite a bit of traffic building on Stamford Street going to the top of Mottram Road, but that's only the best part of 10 minutes. If you see anything you need to let us know about, please contact our travel team. 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

Stone Cold Crazy by Queen. That was for Gary Armaeus in Mosler. Hope you did enjoy that one. In fact, Gary, I was talking about you with Eleanor Presswich, who's done a few bits. Who's done a few bits here at Same Time Radio and a few shows with me. She's done quite a bit at Armaeus, and I said Gary texted me quite a bit. You've also got a fan here. Stone Cold Crazy, what an absolute treat for a huge Queen fan like me and all Queen fans alike. So there you go, you're pleasing the crowd, Gary. You're playing to the numbers. I like it. Right, there is no name to this next request, but it is for Rhythm of the Night by Corona. And I do like this one. This is the rhythm of the night. It's a party song, this. Rhythm of the Night.

bailado algo. Trying to shout out another song for someone like this just played. I went, all right, he's got to deal with that one, haven't we? We are making our way through the final of your requests. Dan has been in touch, and it's a very good song, this one as well. Hi, Cam. Any chance to play Tonight's Today by Jack? Is it Penny?

0: What a groovy tune that one was. Tonight's Today, requested by our mate Dan. That does bring us to an end of your hour. Sorry, I didn't manage to get through everyone's requests, but you have to try again tomorrow, same time, same place, 3 o'clock, your hour on Drive Time. Now, we are going to go into some Cold Cut and some Magic to see us out. Maisie Max Mystery Sound returning just after 20 past four.
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1: Hundreds of mothers and babies were either harmed or died at an NHS trust in Nottingham. A wide-ranging review of maternity care at Nottingham University Trust has found staff reported a bullying culture and new mothers were told to pull themselves together during labour. Health Secretary James Murray is outraged at the findings.
2: I met a small number of those affected families last week. I felt numb after hearing the depth of their pain. I felt even more numb when I considered how many families not in the room went through such a trauma too, and the forgotten children who survived but live with the consequences of failings in maternity care every day.
1: Temperatures have hit 34.7 degrees Celsius in parts of England. It comes as a red warning for extreme heat in parts of the country has been extended to cover more of southern England. More than 1,000 schools have closed or shut early due to the heatwave. An interim report has found the driver of the train which crashed in Bedford last week passed a red signal just moments before the collision. Sean Burton died when the East Midlands train he was driving ploughed into the back of a stationary train run by the same operator. Speculations mounting on what an Andy Burnham cabinet could look like. The Labour frontrunner looks set to be the only candidate for the leadership after Darren Jones, a key ally of Sir Keir Starmer, ruled himself out of the contest. Meanwhile, Green Party leader Zach Polanski says he could potentially work with a Burnham-led government.
3: There are lots of policies that it's ambiguous yet which way Andy Burnham's going to turn to, which is why I do keep saying, and I mean, it depends what version of Andy Burnham turns up. I'm certainly ready for a version that we could work with cooperatively and work on the campaigns where we agree and push him to do things faster and harder. I think that's certainly a dynamic we could have.
1: And all eyes are on Scotland tonight as they face Brazil in their final group match. A draw would almost guarantee them moving past the group stage of the tournament for the first time in their history. That's the latest from Radio News Hub. I'm David Hall.
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5: And now with the local headlines, I'm Lewis Connell. A distraught shepherdess has launched an appeal after three orphan lambs were stolen from her hillside farm. Claire Crowther warned the rogue thieves that the six-week-old lambs had been injected with a drug which could have adverse effects on their captors. Three of the lambs were stolen between Saturday night and Sunday morning from her farm off Holmfirth Road at Greenfield, Saddleworth. And finally, a talented Tameside teen is preparing to represent his country on the international stage. Stanley O'Leary from Drawsden will be jetting off to the Czech Republic next week to take part in the under-16 men's fast-pitch softball European Championship. The 15-year-old will represent the Great Britain side who was set to take on Czechia, Denmark, Israel and Croatia. That's all for now. There's more news online at TamesideRadio.com.
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1: Cloudy in the northwest and some patchy rain for Northern Ireland and Western Scotland. Largely clear elsewhere but staying very warm and muggy overnight. A low of 13 degrees Celsius.

0: Girls Aloud, Can't Speak French on Tameside Radio. Today's best music and your favourite songs of all time. You are in the studio with Cameron Kennedy. With you right the way through until 7 o'clock when it will be Alan Ovington and the Rock Zone. I almost said Laura Beth then, but it is not Monday, it is Wednesday. That being said, though, we are past 4 o'clock and we do have Maisie Max Mystery Sound on the way.
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0: Yeah, it is. And you need that number to hand on WhatsApp. 077-873-50-452 if you do want to play along. Before we get there, though, we'll check on the roads. We've got a classic from James and Sit Down. But right now it is Somber, 12 to 12 on Tameside Radio.

0: the bell for that one. Somber, 12 to 12, Tameside Radio. James, you sit down on the way.
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0: Right now, they're looking at the roads. We are extremely busy around that Hattersley roundabout area. Moving down towards the Gooding traffic lights, can expect delays of around about 12 minutes or so. And then going down in towards Glossop, there is also a bit of issue around Dinton Vale and those roadworks there. Both ends of Birch Lane struggling because of the roadworks are just outside the All Saints School in Duckingfield. And we're also seeing quite a bit of traffic starting to slow down around the Audenshaw and Ashton area, moving across to the Park Parade side of things and moving down towards Guybridge Station. The rest of the Saints are looking okay. Our motorway systems are looking okay and our public transport all looking fine. However, if things do change near you, feel free to contact our travel team. They're available on 0330 123 0181.
1: We are Mosley.

love that one. That is proper single on Guinness. Sit down, James on Tameside Radio, leading us very nicely. Well, I say very nicely into it. We normally do it after 20 past. So what we are going to do, I reckon, is we're just going to chip in another quick song because we don't want people missing out on Maisie Max Mystery Sound now, do we? So I reckon we jump into some Blur. And then we'll go into Maisie Max Mystery Sound. So that should take us nicely into about 22 minutes past.

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0: That is correct. Maisie Max Mystery Sound is back. Been a few days now, no one getting this one, no one seems any closer to it. Hopefully today will be the day. What we are going to do is we are going to go into the sound, and all you have to do is guess what it is. 07787 350452. All right, that is it. That is all we're doing. And hopefully today is the day.
1: Can you guess what it is?
0: All right, get that number to hand. 07787 350452. Let me know what you think this is. What is it? Very interesting, isn't it? It's, I think we might have done a variant of this before. But this one's quite specific. Alright? That's all you're getting. 07787 350452. Let me know what you think that noise is. You've got about 3.5 minutes because Backstreet's back and they're back with a new song. Bottle Up on now by the Backstreet Boys. Then it's up to you to let me know what you think the mystery sound is today.

0: Backstreet Boys and Bottle up there on Tameside Radio, breaking up Maisie Max Mystery Sound very, very well. Got another handful of answers in here, a couple of replicas as well, a couple of people on the same wavelength. But does that mean that you've got it correct? We'll have to find out, won't we? So, let's remind you what the sound is. All right, that's it. So, that being said, our first request. First guess. Jordan Henderson opening canned drinks for the England team, says Robbo.
1: Have another try.
0: It's not a canned drink, but I like where your head's at. Elaine, hi, hon. Is it cracking and frying an egg?
2: Ooh, you get it wrong.
0: Then we've got Diane. Is it slicing an apple?
3: Eat or try again.
0: It's not slicing an apple. Then we've got, hi, Cam. Is it a paper slash card guillotine cutter slash slicer? That's Salinhead in Reddish. We've also got Julian Duckingfield and one no-named person saying, is it a guillotine? Maisie, is it a guillotine?
1: Have another try.
0: No, it's not. That does mean we go again. No one any much near it at the moment. Like, no one's really getting there. What I'm going to do, I reckon, come back tomorrow, same time, same place, and I will give you a clue before we, you know, go for it. That's what I'm going to say. You'll get some clues tomorrow, so make sure you tune in. Same time, same place, just after 20 past, to join in with Maisie Max Mystery Sound. Maisie, we'll see you then.
1: Toodles!
0: Yeah, toodles.
4: I've never seen...

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7: Hundreds of mothers and babies were either harmed or died at an NHS trust in Nottingham. That's the finding of a review of maternity care at Nottingham University Trust, which new mothers were told to pull themselves together during labour. Temperatures have hit 34.7 degrees Celsius in parts of England. An interim report has found Sean Burton, the driver of the train which crashed in Bedford last week, passed a red signal just moments before the collision. And Scotland face Brazil in the World Cup tonight.
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Valerie there, Mark Ronson, Amy Winehouse on Tameside Radio. Today's best music and your favourite songs of all time. Bit of housekeeping for you. If you do follow us on social media, you'll have seen we were doing a giveaway for some football shirts and some tickets to Fields of Gold Festival. Well, that draw has just been done now. So head over to our social medias in the next couple of hours and you will see the winner. We've just done a little video for it. So that's going to go out and we will be contacting the winners very, very shortly. And if you don't manage to win, but you do still want to get over to Fields of Gold, there are still tickets available. It is going to be the party of the summer, not just in September, as we're all used to, but also in July. What is not to love about that? Got Olivia Dean now for you.

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0: Heroism, Heroism, you know what I mean. I've got a list, don't talk to her. Right, anyway, we do have some road updates for you. Both ends of the M67 looking very, very slow now, getting onto the Denton Island roundabout and the Hatterley Island, respectively. Both looking at around 10 minutes. And if you are going down to the Gunning traffic lights from the Hatterley Island, you can expect delays of a further 5 minutes. On the other side, you're not doing too bad. There is a bit of slow-moving traffic around the M60 moving towards Brinnington. It's only about 5 minutes, but it's very interesting. Birch Lane going towards Ashton Road as well, to and from, because of those temporary lights up near All Saints. They're causing a little bit of an issue. And then we do have a bit of traffic building up around the top of Staley Bridge, but it is very much manageable at 2 or 3 minutes. The M60 looking very, very slow on the anti-clockwise route once you are coming through Stockport to go towards Ashton, and that is backed up onto the 56 for the best part of 10 minutes. Other than that, all the rest of the roads do look hunky-dory to me.
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1: Hottest June day ever in the UK has been broken. Temperatures have hit 35.7 degrees Celsius at Charlwood in Surrey, breaking the previous record set in 1976. Red extreme heat warnings have been extended to other parts of the country, and the RAC has reported a 20% increase in breakdowns during the heat wave. Its spokeswoman is Harriet Hernando.
2: The most common causes of breakdowns that we saw on Tuesday were related to tyre issues. So one thing that people may have experienced if they've been unlucky enough to break down is a tyre blowout, and that's caused by air expanding in the heat.
1: A review into Nottingham University Hospital's NHS Trust has found a toxic culture where reports by staff of bullying was rife. Hundreds of babies and mothers died or were harmed due to deep-rooted systematic failures in maternity care. That's according to report author Donna Ockenden, who says staff worked in difficult circumstances.
3: They were often working in conditions that were chronically understaffed, under-resourced and under enormous pressure over a very long time.
1: The Trust has apologised for the failings. Rail investigators say Sean Burton, the train driver killed in a crash in Bedfordshire, passed a red signal moments before the collision. London, Oldham, Bradford and Keighley are to be the first to be investigated by the Grooming Gangs Inquiry. The probe will cost £65 million and look into the police and social services. And Scotland are in World Cup action tonight as they face Brazil. Here's former PM Gordon Brown.
4: And if we can score, if we can get a draw, or even if we lose 1-0, I still think we can go through based on what I can see of the permutations. But I want to win. I want us to be a team that can actually show Scotland that we can hold one of the best teams in the world at bay.
1: Kickoff is at 11 p.m. in Miami. That's the latest from Radio News Hub. I'm David Hall.
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7: And now with the local headlines, I'm Lewis Connell. A distraught shepherdess has launched an appeal after three orphan lambs were stolen from her hillside farm. Claire Crowther warned the rogue thieves that the six-week-old lambs had been injected with a drug which could have adverse effects on their captors. Three of the lambs were stolen between Saturday night and Sunday morning from her farm off Holmfirth Road at Greenfield, Saddleworth. And finally, a talented Tameside teen is preparing to represent his country on the international stage. Stanley O'Leary from Drawsden will be jetting off to the Czech Republic next week to take part in the under-16 men's fast-pitch softball European Championship. The 15-year-old will represent the Great Britain side, who was set to take on Czechia, Denmark, Israel and Croatia. That's all for now. There's more news online at TamesideRadio.com.
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1: Cloudy in the northwest and some patchy rain for Northern Ireland and Western Scotland. Largely clear elsewhere, but staying very warm and muggy overnight. A low of 13 degrees Celsius.

0: today's best music and your favourite songs of all time. It is your Drive Time Show with me, Cameron Kennedy, with you right the way through until 7, when it will be Alan Overton taking over with The Rock Zone. Couple of hours of great rock tunes from all across the decades. Now, we are also going to have our Tameside Radio Tech Minute coming just after 5:30. Our man Brett from Enology IT keeping us all up to date with the latest tech information, keeping us all tech savvy as well, which is the most important thing. We're going to check out those roads for you shortly. Hello Black and Incognito on the way, but right now...
1: I'm

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0: Both ends of the M67 still moving a little bit slow, but as for traffic in Tameside, we're not doing too bad at all. There's still quite a bit of traffic building up around those temporary lights on Birch Lane and Duckingfield, but the little pockets seem to be disappearing. All your congestion is no more than 3 or 4 minutes, which will probably feel like an hour in this weather. I do understand that, but at the same time, they're not holding us back much, right? So hopefully it stays this way and no one's stuck in a hot car for too long. The M60 going anti-clockwise through Stockport is a little bit slow, probably around 10 minutes congestion there for you to get to Bridlington underway. The rest of it though, it seems fine to me. It seems absolutely fine. The only other thing I may say as well is maybe the Gunning traffic lights, maybe they're, you know, 6 or 7 minutes. But the rest of it is absolutely fine. And fingers crossed you are all getting around as safely and as easy as possible. If anything does change, though, feel free to contact our travel team. They are available on 0330 123 0181.

I Need a Dollar. It's Aloe Black on Teamside Radio. Now, it is getting a little bit cooler, thankfully enough. The fan is still keeping me going strong. I'm feeling good about it. So I'm just going to make sure we've got some great tunes for you. We do have our headline updates and sports updates coming for you in just a sec. But right now, latest from Al Smith, Hold Me in the Dark.

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4: Hundreds of mothers and babies were either harmed or died at an NHS trust in Nottingham. That's the finding of a review of maternity care at Nottingham University Trust, which new mothers were told to pull themselves together during labour. Temperatures have hit 34.7 degrees Celsius in parts of England. An interim report has found Sean Burton, the driver of the train which crashed in Bedford last week, passed a red signal just moments before the collision. And Scotland face Brazil in the World Cup tonight.
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6: Scotland could qualify for the World Cup knockouts tonight for the first time in their history. Just a point would be enough, but their opposition is a tough one. They take on the five-time champions Brazil. Scotland striker Lawrence Shanklin says it's going to be a tough match.
7: Obviously, we've given ourselves the opportunity. We win in the first game to get into the next two and hopefully get a point for them at least. Missed out in Morocco, but we know we've got a big chance against Brazil. Really quality squad, good team, and we'll need to bat our best to get something out of it.
6: The Brazil coach, Carlo Ancelotti, has warned his players to be aware of Scotland's high-quality team of fighters ahead of the clash in Miami. In the cricket, England captain Ben Stokes has apologised to his teammates for the night out that sent the Test summer into turmoil, but he has refused to offer any guarantees over his long-term future. And over on the F1 track, Max Verstappen is hoping Red Bull's new package will help put the team in contention for a strong performance at this weekend's Austrian Grand Prix. Having failed to get off the starting grid in Monaco following a power unit failure, the Dutchman fought back to finish fourth last time.
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0: Stella Lefty there, and Boston on Tameside Radio. Today's best music and your favourite songs of all time. So as you know, we have been doing the Tameside Radio Tech Minute, brought to you by Innology IT. We've done it in a few different parts of the shows. We're going to sort of run it at this time, around 20 to 6, see if anyone else wants to hear anything about the tech world. If you do have any questions for Brett, anything technological you do want answering, he will be live on next week's show, next Wednesday. And I'm sure that if you do have any questions, he'd be more than happy to answer it. But here it is for you this week, the Tameside Radio Tech Minute.
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2: Quick question. When your phone pops up, update available, install tonight, what do you do? Are you one of the people that clicks remind me later, and then again tomorrow, and maybe even the day after? That's what most people do, I'm afraid. Hey, this is Brett from Innology IT with this week's Tech Minute. So the problem of updates, this hits both home and work users. Did you know 1 in 5 business hacks last year came from criminals exploiting a known weakness that already had a fix sitting there waiting to be installed? It's the same with your personal phone. Those updates aren't new emojis, they're locked doors. The fix is the easiest one we've covered. Just let the updates run. Here is this week's 3 quick wins. Tip number 1. At home, turn on automatic updates for your phone, your laptop, and your apps. Pick a time you're asleep, they'll handle themselves. Tip number 2, at work, don't ignore the little restart to update prompt on a 4 p.m. on a Friday. That 5-minute restart could be the thing that saves you from ransomware on a Monday. And tip number 3, for everybody. If a device or app is too old to get updates anymore, it's time to replace it. 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That's your minute from Innology IT in a very, very sunny and warm Tameside.
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1: The government apologised on behalf of the NHS after a failure of maternity services at the Nottingham University Hospital's NHS Trust. A report found hundreds of babies and mothers died or were harmed due to deep-rooted, systematic failures in maternity care. Health Secretary James Murray expressed his sorrow at the findings.
2: To all of those who have suffered so appallingly, I say today, on behalf of the NHS, I am sorry. I'm sorry not just for the failures or the heartless and undignified treatment, but also because your cries of concern went unheard for too long.
1: The record for the hottest June day ever in the UK has been provisionally broken. Temperatures have soared to 36.1 degrees Celsius at Gosport in Hampshire. Red warnings for extreme heat in parts of the country have been extended to cover more of southern England, and more than 1,000 schools have closed or shut early due to the heatwave. An interim report found the driver of the train, which crashed in Bedford last week, passed a red signal just moments before the collision. Sean Burton died when the East Midlands train he was driving ploughed into the back of a stationary train run by the same operator. Six people have been jailed for life for murdering a woman who was shot dead when a turf war between rival gangs turned violent. Joanne Penny was shot in the chest at almost point-blank range by Marcus Huntley after she opened the door of a flat she was visiting in South Wales. Mr. Justice Fordham says it was a horrific crime.
3: Joanne Penny was an innocent victim in a drugs war. No period of imprisonment can reflect the value of the life which was taken away by murdering her, how hearts were broken, a light turned off, a history wiped out.
1: And all eyes are on Scotland tonight as they face Brazil in their final group match. A draw would almost guarantee them moving past the group stage of the tournament for the first time in their history. That's the latest from Radio News Hub. I'm David Hall.
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6: And now with the local headlines, I'm Lewis Connell. A distraught shepherdess has launched an appeal after three orphan lambs were stolen from her hillside farm. Claire Crowther warned the rogue thieves that the six-week-old lambs had been injected with a drug which could have adverse effects on their captors. Three of the lambs were stolen between Saturday night and Sunday morning from her farm off Holmfirth Road at Greenfield, Saddleworth. And finally, a talented Tameside teen is preparing to represent his country on the international stage. Stanley O'Leary from Drawsden will be jetting off to the Czech Republic next week to take part in the under-16 men's fast-pitch softball European Championship. The 15-year-old will represent the Great Britain side, who was set to take on Czechia, Denmark, Israel and Croatia. That's all for now. There's more news online at TamesideRadio.com.
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1: Largely clear, but staying very warm and muggy overnight. Cloudy in the northwest, though, with some patchy rain for Northern Ireland and Western Scotland. A low of 13 degrees Celsius.
0: We are Duffinfield. 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

party tunes all over there. Today's best music and your favourite songs of all time. You are in the studio with Cameron Kennedy. It is your Drive Time show with you for one or more hour before Alan Ovington does take over with the Rock Zone. Now, we did just have Jack Jones and MNEK, Where Did You Go? We're going to keep the club vibe there because now we're going to go over to some Calvin Harris, Jesse Reyes.

0: 7:17 there with Temptation on Tameside Radio. We are going to go into a very quick break. On the other side of it, we do have KC and the Sunshine Band. Also, the Script as well, Man in the Arena, their latest single. We are obviously going to update you on the headlines and the business world as well. Pulp, Mumford Sons, it's all happening.
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that one was Man in the Arena, The Script. And I think they're making a comeback tour, aren't they, around the UK? I think they have been touring for a while all over the place. But, yeah, they're coming back to the UK, I think, very, very briefly this year. So I will keep my eye out on that. Wouldn't be a bad gig, that, at all. Right, Transvision Vamp, I Want Your Love is what we're going to have right now. And then we are going to go into the headline updates. Also got some Pulp and Mumford & Sons to look forward to.

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3: The government apologised on behalf of the NHS after a failure of maternity services at the Nottingham University Hospital's NHS Trust. The record for the hottest June day ever in the UK has been provisionally broken. Temperatures hit 36.1 degrees Celsius at Gosport in Hampshire. An interim report has found Sean Burton, the driver of the train which crashed in Bedford last week, passed a red signal just moments before the collision. And Scotland face Brazil tonight at the World Cup.
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4: Tesco has launched a version of its Club Card for 16 and 17-year-olds, giving younger customers access to the loyalty scheme's lower prices for the first time. The UK's biggest supermarket said the Club Card for the younger generation will also allow members to collect points that can be converted into vouchers for money off at the checkout. The move follows criticism from consumer groups that younger customers have been excluded from cheaper grocery prices because of age restrictions and loyalty schemes. Meal kit brand Gusto has unveiled plans to close one of its production warehouses, putting 290 jobs at risk. The company said it needs to operate more efficiently in a competitive food market and to keep prices as low as possible for consumers. The proposals involve bringing manufacturing into one facility and closing the Clay Lake site in Lincolnshire. And ads for Calvin Klein, Adidas and Uniqlo have been banned for making misleading claims about the recycled content of their clothing. The Advertising Standards Authority found all three retailers used the word recycled, but none of them could explain the claim.
2: Stronger together.
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That one is Mumford & Sons on Tameside Radio. Today's best music and your favourite songs of all time. You're in the studio with Cameron Kennedy. It's me and you for around 20 minutes before Alan Ovington does take over with The Rock Zone. So that being said, let's not waste any time. Let's crack on with the tunes. Tasmin Archer, Sleeping Satellite on the other side of the latest from Kylie Minogue, Light Up. If I like-

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1: The record for the hottest June day ever in the UK has been broken. Temperatures have hit 36.1 degrees Celsius at Gosport in Hampshire. Meanwhile, the RAC has reported a 20% increase in breakdowns during the heatwave. Here's their spokeswoman, Harriet Hanando.
2: The most common causes of breakdowns that we saw on Tuesday were related to tyre issues. So one thing that people may have experienced if they've been unlucky enough to break down is a tyre blowout, and that's caused by air expanding in the heat.
1: Hundreds of babies and mothers died or were harmed due to deep-rooted systematic failures in maternity care. That's according to a report into the Nottingham University Hospital's NHS Trust. Rail investigators say Sean Burton, the train driver killed in a crash in Bedfordshire, passed a red signal moments before the collision. And Scotland are in World Cup action tonight as they face Brazil. Kickoffs at 11. That's the latest from Radio News Hub. I'm David Hall.
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This is Alan Overton on your station, bringing you 2 hours of the best rock music, past and present. A full 2 hours of classic rock and album tracks this week. And I kicked off with Status Quo, Better Than That, released in November 2011, part of a three-track single, which also included live performances from the Cronbury Festival in July that year. Status Quo getting us underway on the show today. So in amongst the music you're going to hear in the next 2 hours, some great classic rock from Gary Moore, Bruce Springsteen, FM, Foreigner, Pat Benatar, Golden Earring, Genesis, Guns N' Roses, Kansas, Ozzy Osbourne, AC/DC, Led Zeppelin, and a few more as well. But the second track on tonight's show comes from an album called All Together Now, which came out in 1972. This is Argent. Hold your head up.

0: written by Mick Jones. That's the Anglo-American rock band Foreigner and Urgent. It got to number 54 when it first came out in August 1981, reissued in May the following year, got to number 45. It was the first single from their hit album 4. They'd gone into the studio with producer Mutt Lange, best known at the time as the producer of the hard rock band AC/DC. Foreigner's sound wasn't quite as heavy, and they worked with the then-unknown Thomas Dolby to program and play synthesizers. Dolby's work can be heard on that song, Urgent, along with a saxophone solo from the Motown great Junior Walker. And before Foreigner, I played you Argent and a track from their third album, All Together Now. If you didn't know, Argent is actually a British band, and that was probably their most successful single. Got to number 5 here in the UK, and also number 5 in the American singles charts as well. Their founding member, Rod Argent, was a member of the 1960s pop group The Zombies, and Argent also recorded the original version of the rock anthem God Gave Rock and Roll to You, which was later covered by Kiss. Actually written by Argent's lead singer, Russ Ballard, who also wrote several songs for Rainbow in the 80s as well. If you've just tuned in, welcome along. It's The Rock Zone with me, Alan Ovington. Got a track from FM to play in a few minutes' time, right after a track from Ozzy Osbourne's album Bark at the Moon. Don't touch that dial.
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FM and Crave. Well, it all started for this band in the summer of 1984, over a few drinks in a London pub. The former Samson musicians, bassist Merv Goldsworthy and drummer Pete Jupp, they got together with the formidable Overland Brothers, vocalist and guitarist Steve and lead guitarist Chris. They had previously played with a band called Wildlife. The four of them, along with the keyboard talents of Philip Manchester, he was better known as Dig Digital, they wrote six songs, and in December 1984, they secured their recording contract. Over 40 years in the business now, FM, that track Crave comes from their 2013 album Rockville. And before that, Ozzy Osbourne with his first UK hit single, So Tired. That song got to number 20 in January 1984, and Ozzy appeared on Top of the Pops, miming, live. The album on which it appeared, Bark at the Moon, is three times multi-platinum, getting to number 24 in the UK album charts at the time, number 19 in America. And of all of his solo albums, only on that one, Bark at the Moon, is the writing credited to Ozzy himself. Although there are rumours that the lyrics were actually written by bassist Bob Daisley, and the music by guitarist Jake E. Lee. And they were sold to Ozzy, so due to legal reasons, neither got a mention on the sleeve notes. Ozzy Osbourne, So Tired. Next up, Kansas. Carry

0: Carry On Wayward Son by Kansas, written by Kerry Livgren, taken from their 1976 album Left Overture. In 1977, the year after, the song became their first chart hit in the States, and because of its lyrics, it's often misnamed as Carry On My Wayward Son. The 7-inch single was a much shorter version of the song. It was edited down to 3 minutes 26, and it was the band's only single to chart here in the UK. Kansas, Carry On Wayward Son. Here on The Rock Zone, we like to play a selection of old and new hard rock and melodic rock tracks with a handful of blues rock and heavy metal thrown in as well. And if you'd like to read about some of the latest album releases and see a list of some current tour dates, then check out my website. Go online, head on over to therockzone.net. Therockzone.net. Next, a track by a lady who was born in New York named Patricia May Andrzejewski. Stay right there.
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Geddy Lee, Alex Lifeson, Neil Peart, together better known as the Canadian rock band Rush. That was a song called Mission from their album Hold Your Fire. Hold Your Fire came out in 1987, followed on from 1985's Power Windows, both produced by Peter Collins. And the music on these two albums gives far more emphasis and prominence to Geddy Lee's multi-layered synthesizer work. Their drummer and lyricist Neil Peart said that the lyrics in that song relate to the tendency people have for idolizing the lifestyles of others. People think that the rich and famous have fewer personal issues than ordinary folk, but in this song he refers to the personal sacrifices he had to make in pursuit of his dreams, in the line, "We all pay a fabulous price for our visions of paradise," Rush and Mission. And before that, Pat Benatar, Shadows of the Night. She was born in Brooklyn, New York, to an Irish-Polish family. And surprisingly, that song, Shadows of the Night, only reached number 50 when it was released as a single back in 1985. It originally saw the light of day on her album, Get Nervous. Pat Benatar there. Don't forget, if you follow the show on X, formerly Twitter, I'll keep you up to date with all the latest concert news and album reviews. You can follow me at Tameside Rock. Or just search online for Alan Ovington's Rock Zone. Next, a track from a guy, arguably the most technically accomplished hard rock guitarist to emerge during the 1980s. It's Yngwie Malmsteen, and it features Ronnie James Dio on vocals. Dream On.

That's the Swedish rockers Europe, who rose to international fame in the 1980s with their third album, The Final Countdown. There they were from 2012, Not Supposed to Sing the Blues, and before that, Yngwie Malmsteen and Ronnie James Dio, Dream On. One more track to close the first hour of the show,

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1: The government apologised on behalf of the NHS after a failure of maternity services at the Nottingham University Hospital's NHS Trust. The reports found hundreds of babies and mothers died or were harmed due to deep-rooted systematic failures in maternity care. Health Secretary James Murray expressed his sorrow at the findings.
2: To all of those who have suffered so appallingly, on behalf of the NHS, I am sorry. I am sorry not just for the failures or the heartless and undignified treatment, but also because your cries of concern went unheard for too long.
1: The record for the hottest June day ever in the UK has been broken. Temperatures have soared to 36.1 degrees Celsius at Gosport in Hampshire. An interim report has found Sean Burton, the driver of the train which crashed in Bedford last week, passed a red signal just moments before the collision. And all eyes are on Scotland tonight as they face Brazil in their final group match. Kickoffs at 11. That's the latest from Radio News Hub. I'm David Hall.
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1: Largely clear, but staying very warm and muggy overnight. Cloudy in the northwest, though, with some patchy rain for Northern Ireland and Western Scotland. A low of 13 degrees Celsius.
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0: Ashton, Stalybridge, Audenshaw, Droylsden, Denton, Mottram, Duckingfield, Mosley and Hyde.

It's a full 2 hours of classic rock and album tracks on the Rock Zone this week. We're halfway through. We kicked off the second hour of the show with AC/DC, Back in Black, the title track from their 1980 album. Yeah, they returned in 1980 after the death of their former singer, Bon Scott. They found an ideal new replacement, Brian Johnson. He stepped into the breach and they released that album, Back in Black. And some would say that it far outstripped everything they'd done before. And it's actually second to Michael Jackson's Thriller as the best-selling album of all time. So, still to come, this hour, I've got music to play from Led Zeppelin. Great track from them from 1971. Guns N' Roses, Genesis, Gary Moore, Golden Earring, Lynyrd Skynyrd, and this from Bruce Springsteen.

0: A song which got to number 6 in June 1989, taken from the album Appetite of Destruction, that's Guns N' Roses, Sweet Child of Mine. One of 12 top 10 hits in the 1980s and 90s from this often controversial Los Angeles-based band. And before Guns N' Roses, I played you Bruce Springsteen, Hungry Heart, taken from the 2015 re-release of his classic album The River, The Ties That Bind the River collection. A comprehensive look at the River era. There was 4 CDs, a wealth of unreleased material in that box set, and one of the CDs in the box set comprised of 1979 and 1980 studio outtakes. Bruce Springsteen, Hungry Heart there, the track I played you. Got a great song from Golden Earring next, from their 1973 album Moontown, and then a classic Led Zepp track, Don't Touch That Dial.
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0: Misty Mountain Hop from Led Zeppelin's fourth album, an album that didn't have a title, commonly known as Led Zepp 4, came out in 1971, and the song features a memorable riff on which Jimmy Page and John Paul Jones harmonise using keyboard and guitar. And in the second half of the second verse, just over 2 minutes into the track, the band actually fell out of sync with each other, and apparently the musicians felt that the rest of the take was too good to discard, so they left it in. Before Led Zeppelin, Golden Earring with Radar Love. Most listeners here in the UK, in the United States and Canada, they first came across the group in 1973 with this track, Radar Love, when it was heard on the local Top 40 radio stations. It actually comes from their 1973 album, Moontown. Golden Earring, Radar Love. Next, a track from a guy who shares the same birthday as me, Gary Moore, and a cover of Free's Wishing Well. And I'll follow it with another great track from Genesis. Stay right there.
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Two great classics there. Genesis, Follow You, Follow Me from 1978. And before that, Gary Moore with his cover of Free's Wishing Well from his 1982 album, Corrors of Power. In the 1970s, Gary Moore played with the Irish group Skid Row and then Thin Lizzy along with Phil Lynott. And he was also in a group called Colosseum 2 as well. Gary Moore. It's the Rock Zone, where we play a selection of old and new hard rock and melodic rock tracks with a handful of blues rock and heavy metal thrown in for good measure. To find out more about the show or to get in touch, head on over to therockzone.net. There's a message form there that you can fill in. And let me have your feedback. therockzone.net. Next up, Lynyrd Skynyrd with a song written after the death of their original bassist, Leon Wilkson. This is Still Unbroken.

got to number 18 in March 1983. Twisted Sister, I Am, I'm Me, and before that, Lynyrd Skynyrd, Still Unbroken. Three more tracks to play before I leave you, and the next comes from Night Ranger.

Alan Ovington with The Rock Zone, playing Night Ranger from 2011, Growing Up in California. Two more tracks before I leave you. Magnum, We All Play the Game, will play us out after this from Joanne Shaw Taylor, Let It Burn. Till next time, look after yourselves. Take care.

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1: Temperatures have hit record-breaking levels. It's been the hottest June day ever, with 36.1 degrees Celsius recorded at Gosport in Hampshire. More than 1,000 schools have been closed due to the heatwave, and the transport network has been severely disrupted. London Mayor Sadiq Khan says we're living in a period of weather extremes.
2: Events of biblical proportions now take place every year, whether it's heatwaves, whether it's flash flooding, whether it's lightning, whether it's thunder. We as a country haven't adapted to be resilient to the consequences of man-made climate change.
1: Parents affected by the maternity care scandal at Nottingham University Hospital's NHS Trust have expressed their anger at a review that ruled there were major failings which were ignored for years. Donna Ockenden's report highlighted a toxic culture and deep-rooted systematic failures. Sarah Andrews, whose daughter Winter died in 2019, says the culture at the Trust was unacceptable for both staff and patients.
3: If they asked for help, they'd have the word loser written next to their name. And it's really heartbreaking that they had to work within those conditions. And actually, maybe we wouldn't be standing here if senior managers had listened.
1: The UN's nuclear chief has confirmed inspections will take place in Iran. Rafael Grossi says they're working on dates, procedures and places for the inspections as part of the US-Iran peace deal. Rail investigators say Sean Burton, the train driver killed in a crash in Bedfordshire, passed a red signal moments before the collision. More than 100 people were injured in the crash last Friday. Scotland fans are hoping for the perfect result as they face Brazil in the World Cup. Among them, former PM Gordon Brown.
4: If we can score, if we can get a draw, or even if we lose 1-0, I still think we can go through based on what I can see of the permutations, but I want to win.
1: And Elon Musk has lost his trillionaire status less than a fortnight since reaching the milestone. That's the latest from Radio News Hub. I'm David Hall.
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1: A very hot and humid morning with strong sunshine, but rain and thundery showers over northwest Scotland will turn heavy at times. Expect a high of 35 degrees Celsius.
0: Tameside, Ashton, Stalybridge, Audenshaw, Droylsden, Denton, Mottram, Duckinfield, Mosley, Hyde.

Today's best music, your favourite songs of all time. It's that time of the week once more. It is your 80s show with myself, Cameron Kennedy. 2 hours of the greatest tunes from the greatest decade. Absolutely great stuff. Now, I am just back from the tour. It's day number 3. We've just done Hell on the Fell, and we did the X-Trail on Monday. Today was the half marathon. I was on the microphone. Very hot, very warm, very long day, but something very proud to be a part of. And now I'm back in the studio.

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Love on your side, 103.6 FM, it's Tameside Radio. Now, 80s show does mean we get loads of great tunes from loads of great people. And then the next hour, we've got so many. Rochford on the way, Dire Straits, we've got Brother Beyond, Wham, Tracy Chapman, they're all coming up. And that's just the next hour. We're here for 2 hours. Aren't you lucky? How would you want to spend your Saturday listening to anything else but the 80s show?

Cliff Richard, some people there on the 80s show. Now, 80s fans, I have to ask the question. I really do have to ask the question. Is it coming home? Is it coming home? I think it is. I mean, I always do. But I absolutely love the World Cup season. And you know, looking back to all the old days, English football in the 80s was fantastic, wasn't it? But I think it's better now. We're getting closer. Anyway, this one's Johnny H. Jam.

one of the most beautiful and one of the most covered songs of all time. Tracy Chapman there with Fast Car. We are going to go into your triple play, your weekly triple play, very, very shortly. But before we get there, we've got loads to get through. Got some Wham coming up on the other side of this next one, Jive Bunny and the Master Mixers. Swing the Mood.

Man on Tameside Radio, today's best music and your favourite songs of all time. We're going to go into our weekly triple play now. We do have some Dire Straits in Your Latest Trick, Brother Beyond, He Ain't No Competition, Imagination though, Just an Illusion. That's what's going to kick it off. And then we'll see what we've got time for, just to go into the top of the hour before 60 more minutes of 80s.

city to the distant power. Echoes and roars, dinosaurs, they all do it.

Do go into the top of the hour, but not to fear. 60 more minutes of 80s tunes coming your way. Queen, Prefab Sprout, Yazoo, Bananarama, Taylor Dane, they're all coming up in that second 60 minutes. But right now, we'll throw it over to some Pet Shop Boys.

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1: The UK has experienced its hottest June day on record. Temperatures have hit 36.1 degrees Celsius at Gosport in Hampshire. Red weather warnings have been expanded, more than 1,000 schools have been closed, and commuters have endured major delays. Harriet Hernando from the RAC says people need to take extra care when travelling.
2: When you're travelling in this kind of heat, do make sure that you're prepared for all eventualities, which means packing water for yourself as the driver, but also for any passengers and pets. And it might sound silly in this dry weather, but do take umbrellas.
1: There are calls for a public inquiry after the review into maternity care at the University of Nottingham Hospital's NHS Trust. It found hundreds of babies and mothers died due to systematic failings. The Trust has apologised, but report author Donna Ockenden says lessons need to be learned.
3: More needs to be done and should have been done and was promised to be done as regards training for staff on the ground. And because none of that has yet been done, there are a lot of concerns on the ground that it isn't doing yet what it needs to do.
1: Six people are beginning life sentences for the murder of a woman who was shot dead during a turf war between rival gangs. Joanne Penny was shot in the chest by Marcus Huntley after opening the door of a flat she was visiting in South Wales. Mr Justice Fordham says it was an horrific crime.
4: Joanne Penny was an innocent victim in a drugs war. No period of imprisonment can reflect the value of the life which was taken away by murdering her. Our hearts were broken, a light turned off, a history wiped out.
1: And Scotland's World Cup game against Brazil is underway in Miami. A draw would almost guarantee them moving past the group stage of the tournament for the first time in their history. That's the latest from Radio News Hub. I'm David Hall.
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1: A very hot and humid morning with strong sunshine, but rain and thundery showers over northwest Scotland will turn heavy at times. Expect a high of 35 degrees Celsius.
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Today's best music and your favourite songs of all time. You are in the studio with Cameron Kennedy. It is your 80s show here with you for one more hour. Loads of great tunes on the way. Queen, the Masonettes, Prefab Sprout, Martha and the Muffins, Bananarama. It's all going off. Right now, though, we're going to throw it over to Odyssey. And a bit of Use It Up and a Wear It Out. Their very first number one of the 80s. What a great tune this one is as well. Prince on the other side driving that red little Corvette, or little red Corvette, I should say, to be correct. One of my absolute favourite songs on the way as well from New Order.

Little red Corvette by Prince there. Excellent. I always forget. That's not what I meant to say at all. I'll never forget when I read the interview Brian May did many years ago, when someone said, "How does it feel to be the best?" What did they say? "How does it feel to be the best guitar player in the world?" And he said, "I don't know. Ask Prince." Great. What a quote. That just shows you how good he was in, like, thought of in the music world as well as by his adoring fans. Right, Amazing Lulu, Montego Bay, and then an absolute classic from New Order.

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Today's best music and your favourite songs of all time. Now, we are going to go into your second and final triple play of the week on the 80s show. Starting off with the one and only Miss Diana Ross. And we are going to get a visit from Luther Vandross and Taylor Dane. And then we've got loads more to come before we part ways.

to my heart, Sailor Dane on Tameside Radio. Yes, yeah, and Don't Go, Bananarama, Venus. They are our next two. And that will take us into round about, well, just gone 20 part two, maybe more towards a quarter two mark. Either way. Two great tunes. We've also got some Martha and the Muffins to look forward to. Saturday night 80s show. I want to see you enjoying yourself.

Banana Rama and Venus there, Team Side Radio. We are fast running out of time, me and you, for today. But not to fear, if you do miss me, I am going to be back on Monday, 3 till 7, drive time. You know the drill by now. 80s show repeated on Wednesday. Fresh show next Saturday. All fun and games.

Prefabs, bro. The King of Rock and Roll. That is all we have got time for on our 80s show today. Thank you very much for spending your evening with me. I'll be back same time at same place next Saturday for an 80s show, but back on Monday. 317 for your drive time show.

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1: Temperatures have hit record-breaking levels. It's been the hottest June day ever, with 36.1 degrees Celsius recorded at Gosport in Hampshire. More than 1,000 schools have been closed due to the heatwave, and the transport network has been severely disrupted. London Mayor Sadiq Khan says we're living in a period of weather extremes.
2: Events of biblical proportions now take place every year, whether it's heatwaves, whether it's flash flooding, whether it's lightning, whether it's thunder. We as a country haven't adapted to be resilient to the consequences of man-made climate change.
1: Parents affected by the maternity care scandal at Nottingham University Hospital's NHS Trust have expressed their anger at a review that ruled there were major failings which were ignored for years. Donna Ockenden's report highlighted a toxic culture and deep-rooted systematic failures. Sarah Andrews, whose daughter Winter died in 2019, says the culture at the Trust was unacceptable for both staff and patients.
3: If they asked for help, they'd have the word loser written next to their name. And it's really heartbreaking that they had to work within those conditions. And actually, maybe we wouldn't be standing here if senior managers had listened.
1: The UN's nuclear chief has confirmed inspections will take place in Iran. Rafael Grossi says they're working on dates, procedures and places for the inspections as part of the US-Iran peace deal. Rail investigators say Sean Burton, the train driver killed in a crash in Bedfordshire, passed a red signal moments before the collision. More than 100 people were injured in the crash last Friday. Scotland fans are hoping for the perfect result as they face Brazil in the World Cup. Among them, former PM Gordon Brown.
4: If we can score, if we can get a draw, or even if we lose 1-0, I still think we can go through based on what I can see of the permutations, but I want to win.
1: And Elon Musk has lost his trillionaire status less than a fortnight since reaching the milestone. That's the latest from Radio News Hub. I'm David Hall.
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1: A very hot and humid morning with strong sunshine, but rain and thundery showers over northwest Scotland will turn heavy at times. Expect a high of 35 degrees Celsius.
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1: The UK has experienced its hottest June day on record. Temperatures have hit 36.1 degrees Celsius at Gosport in Hampshire. Red weather warnings have been expanded, more than 1,000 schools have been closed, and commuters have endured major delays. Harriet Hernando from the RAC says people need to take extra care when travelling.
2: When you're travelling in this kind of heat, do make sure that you're prepared for all eventualities, which means packing water for yourself as the driver, but also for any passengers and pets. And it might sound silly in this dry weather, but do take umbrellas.
1: There are calls for a public inquiry after the review into maternity care at the University of Nottingham Hospital's NHS Trust. It found hundreds of babies and mothers died due to systematic failings. The Trust has apologised, but report author Donna Ockenden says lessons need to be learned.
3: More needs to be done and should have been done and was promised to be done as regards training for staff on the ground. And because none of that has yet been done, there are a lot of concerns on the ground that it isn't doing yet what it needs to do.
1: Six people are beginning life sentences for the murder of a woman who was shot dead during a turf war between rival gangs. Joanne Penny was shot in the chest by Marcus Huntley after opening the door of a flat she was visiting in South Wales. Mr Justice Fordham says it was an horrific crime.
4: Joanne Penny was an innocent victim in a drugs war. No period of imprisonment can reflect the value of the life which was taken away by murdering her, how hearts were broken, a light turned off, a history wiped out.
1: And Scotland's World Cup game against Brazil is underway in Miami. A draw would almost guarantee them moving past the group stage of the tournament for the first time in their history. That's the latest from Radio News Hub. I'm David Hall.
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1: A very hot and humid morning with strong sunshine, but rain and thundery showers over northwest Scotland will turn heavy at times. Expect a high of 35 degrees Celsius.
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1: Swelters in exceptionally hot and humid conditions. Provisional figures suggest the temperature reached 36.1 in Hampshire on Wednesday, beating the previous June record from the infamous summer of 1976. London Mayor Sadiq Khan says we're living in a period of weather extremes.
2: Events of biblical proportions now take place every year. Whether it's heat waves, whether it's flash flooding, whether it's lightning, whether it's thunder, we as a country haven't adapted to be resilient to the consequences of man-made climate change.
1: Pet owners are being urged to leave their pets at home during the hot weather. It comes as new figures reveal more than two animals a day are taken for emergency treatment due to heat stroke. Dave Tweedle is a vet.
3: Unfortunately, there's not a huge amount me as a vet can do about climate change, but what I can do is sort of say to owners, you've got to learn how to start looking after your dog in these hotter temperatures. And one of the most important things is that you don't take your dog out for a walk when it's really, really hot.
1: There are calls for a public inquiry after hundreds of babies and mothers died due to systematic failings at the University of Nottingham Hospital's NHS Trust. A review's found that maternity care failed as new mothers were told to pull themselves together during labour. The Trust has apologised, but the report author Donna Ockenden says lessons need to be learned.
4: More needs to be done and should have been done and was promised to be done as regards training for staff on the ground. And because none of that has yet been done, there are a lot of concerns on the ground that it isn't doing yet what it needs to do.
1: And Scotland are heading for a heavy defeat to Brazil in their final World Cup group game. By the hour mark, the South American side had raced into a 3-0 lead. Whether Steve Clarke's side progresses to the knockout stages will depend on what happens in the group's other game, where Haiti are facing Morocco. That's the latest from Radio News Hub. I'm John Collins.
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1: A very hot and humid morning with strong sunshine, but rain and thundery showers over northwest Scotland will turn heavy at times. It'll be another scorcher, though, with a high of 35 degrees Celsius.
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